0: them off earlier today. This is President Trump also saying that Israeli Prime Minister Netanyahu told him on the phone that Israel will not send troops into Beirut or attack Lebanon. And Trump also saying Hezbollah told him they'll stop attacks on Israel. Gasoline prices were coming down recently after reports of progress in U.S.-Iran negotiations. Patrick DeHaan, Gas Buddy analyst, said those dips could be short-lived.
1: It's still not impossible that later this summer, even ahead of July 4, that we could see the national average pressing $5 a gallon.
0: The Justice Department says it will abide by a federal judge's temporary freezing of the Trump administration's special $1.8 billion fund aimed at paying people claiming they were wronged by the Biden administration. State of Florida suing OpenAI, claiming the company knowingly released and aggressively marketed ChatGPT while concealing serious risks. This is ABC News.
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21: Weather forecast, a slight chance of evening rain, otherwise partly cloudy and warm tonight, low in the 70s, average rain less than a tenth of an inch, mostly sunny tomorrow, a slight chance of rain, a high around 90, partly cloudy Tuesday night, a low in the 60s, sunny warm day, high in the 80s on Wednesday, partly cloudy Wednesday night, a low in the 60s. That's your weather on KENA.
22: 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We do like to take the high road. I'm going to take the high road, take the high road, take the high road. However, we still got some friends in low places. 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

Dawson. There's the Dasha. It's Chris Matthews checking in Monday. All right. Out of here Monday. Get some new Luke Combs on after Jake Owen.

0: New Look Homes, there be by you, Chris Matthews. Happy to be finishing up with you on this Monday and throwing some good news into your world. Lolo, Montana, a stray cat named Max was recently found after an upper mountain blizzard. I don't know what the cat was doing in the upper mountain, but he was reunited with his family in Missoula. He'd been missing for 2 years. His family drove to Missoula and reunited with him. He was found because he was returned to an animal control officer who scanned his microchip. We learned that again and again and again, how valuable it is. And welcome home, Max.
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Finding himself a brunette there. Hey, he's Tucker Wetmore. My name is Chris Matthews. Wish You Well. Stick around for Wish You Well from Vincent Mason. New country on the way after one from Sugarland. And all I want to do is get that song stuck in your head next.

0: Wish you well. There's Vincent Mason. It's Chris Matthews with a new country coming up from John Morgan, a song called Kid Myself. But let's have Kane Brown channel his inner Phil Collins in a new song called I Can... It's not a new song. A song called I Can Feel It. Kane Brown up next.
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Kid Myself, a new country from John Morgan. It is Chris Matthews, just happy to be hanging with you and playing new country from one of my favorite new artists. New album Dandelion is just absolutely fantastic from top to bottom. And her latest is a song called Be Her. It's Ella Langley up next.

0: y'all. This is Zach John King, and that was my new song, Get to Drinking.
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1: ABC News, I'm Chuck Sievertson. The Trump administration's transgender military ban is likely unconstitutional, says a federal appeals court affirming a lower court's blocking of the ban. Defense Secretary Hegseth says, see you at the Supreme Court. The Justice Department stating it will abide by a federal judge's ruling temporarily freezing the Trump administration's $1.8 billion fund for people claiming injuries from the Biden administration. ABC's Jay O'Brien asking Texas Senator John Cornyn.
2: Was this a miscalculation of the president?
3: Yes, I guess I'd call it that.
1: Confirmed Ebola deaths in Africa doubling since Thursday to 42, with hundreds of confirmed cases in Democratic Republic of Congo and Uganda. Suspected cases now over 1,000. Federal judge is allowing a progressive group to fly an 8647 flag during a protest in Washington, rejecting the Secret Service's claim the phrase is a threat against President Trump. This is ABC News.
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Hate How You Look. Moving on, there's Josh Ross, Chris Matthews. Don't You Tell On Me. Jason Aldean is having a heart-to-heart with his heart. New country after Nate Smith.

0: Don't you tell on me, Jason Aldean, talking to his heart in the new country there. Chris Matthews here, throwing some good news into your world. Wisconsin state trooper recently adopted a little kitty cat. It was a kitten that he rescued off a highway ramp. The kitten just left abandoned there on the side of the road. Trooper noticed, brought it to safety. He plans to name the kitten soon. Keep it as part of his family. And I would maybe like Interstate 84, probably not the best name for a kitten. I don't know. Maybe just like Mr. Whiskers.
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Straight for the Heart, new country from Alexandra Kay. That's her name. My name is Chris Matthews. 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

0: Well, World is Tough on Beautiful Things, Megan Maroney there. It's Chris Matthews. So we have one song, two superstars. Tends to happen a lot in country music. This time it's Morgan Wallen teaming up with Ella Langley in a brand new song called I Can't Love You Anymore. After Riley Green next.
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Morgan Wallen teaming up with Ella Langley. Chris Matthews teaming up with Chris and Preston in Low Cash. New country called Wrong Hearts on the way after Justin Moore.

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1: ABC News, I'm Chuck Sievertson. The Justice Department stating it will abide by a federal judge's ruling temporarily freezing the Trump administration's $1.8 billion fund for people claiming injuries from the Biden administration. Last week, sources told ABC News that Republicans strongly opposed the fund. Reaction by Republicans at the Capitol to ABC's Jay O'Brien was muted. Missouri Senator Eric Schmidt.
2: My understanding, DOJ is not moving forward, so it's a moot point.
1: President Trump says the Israeli prime minister has agreed to not attack Lebanon and Hezbollah. The Iran-backed militants, Trump says, agreed to stop attacking Israel. All that to try to restart the Iran-U.S. talks. Confirmed Ebola deaths in Africa doubling since Thursday to 42. Democratic Republic of Congo and Uganda, suspected cases now over 1,000. A police officer fired after being caught on a doorbell camera repeatedly punching a woman during an arrest. Now faces an assault charge in Shelby, North Carolina. This is ABC News.
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22: Weather forecast, a slight chance of evening rain, otherwise partly cloudy and warm tonight, low in the 70s, average rain less than a tenth of an inch, mostly sunny tomorrow, a slight chance of rain, a high around 90, partly cloudy Tuesday night, a low in the 60s, sunny warm day, high in the 80s on Wednesday, partly cloudy Wednesday night, a low in the 60s. That's your weather on KENA.
0: Life happens. Country music makes it better. So what are you waiting for? Turn it up. KENA, the home of today's hit country. KENA.

0: enough.
1: Boots off. He's John Party. I'm Chris Matthews. Let's wrap things up here on your Monday and throw some good news into your world. An Ohio woman recently got married on the roof of the Cleveland Clinic in Cleveland, Ohio. The ceremony was held in this way so that her ailing dad could be there. Family friend who was on site said it was such a touching moment. No one there will forget. The woman's father even walked her down the aisle and done so because he's not doing well. He is there at the Cleveland Clinic, and what a gift to be able to still walk your daughter down the aisle.
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0: have the song about the virtues of being all wifed up, or at least all coupled up. Kane Brown loving his woman, Chris Matthews loving you, letting me. I just finish up Monday with, it's not John Denver, but it is a Rocky Mountain Low with Corey Kent. Getting some help from Co Wetzel first, Megan Maroney.
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0: Rocky Mountain Low, Corey Ken getting help from Co Wetzel on that one. Is Chris Matthews with the great new song from Riley Green on the way next. Change My Mind. It's a great new song. Change My Mind. You can't change my mind because that's the name of the song.
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0: 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That was my new song, All My Exes, featuring Chase Matthew.
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0: from Breaking Hearts on a Friday night. She's a Friday night heartbreaker. Here is a key, baby. Better do yourself a favor. The setting things right on a Sunday.
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1: ABC News, I'm Chuck Sievertson. A heated phone call between President Trump and Israeli Prime Minister Netanyahu today included four-letter words, and Trump calling Netanyahu ungrateful and crazy, saying his escalation of war in Lebanon could wreck the Iran-U.S. talks. That, according to sources familiar with the call to ABC News, Trump said he got Israel and Hezbollah to stop attacks for the moment. A federal judge is allowing a progressive group to fly an 8647 flag during a protest in Washington. ABC's Peter Harlambous.
2: The judge rejected the Secret Service's claim that the flag represented a threat to kill Donald Trump, concluding the phrase is more often defined as to throw out or nick something.
1: It will obey a federal judge's ruling temporarily freezing the Trump administration's $1.8 billion fund, says the Justice Department. Fund set up for people claiming injuries from the Biden years. Confirmed Ebola deaths in Africa increasing in Democratic Republic of Congo and Uganda. This is ABC News.
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22: Weather forecast, a slight chance of evening rain. Otherwise, partly cloudy and warm tonight, low in the 70s. Average rain less than a tenth of an inch. Mostly sunny tomorrow, a slight chance of rain, a high around 90. Partly cloudy Tuesday night, a low in the 60s. Sunny warm day, high in the 80s on Wednesday. Partly cloudy Wednesday night, a low in the 60s. That's your weather on KENA.
0: Ever wondered just how long a country mile actually is? Well, we don't know either. But maybe this song will help clear things up. KENA, the home of today's hit country. KENA.

0: There you go. Don't we? It's Morgan Wallen. I'm Chris Matthews. Happy to be wrapping things up. You know, this is interesting. An Oregon man named Looney Tune was recently sentenced to 20 years in prison for leading cops on a chase through Milwaukee. His real name, Looney John Franklin Kolb Tune. He was handed a 20-year sentence, and the judge said he showed callous disregard for every single person in his path. No word on if large oversized mallets or anvils were used, but when he got sentenced to the pokey, the judge did say, folks.
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say so. If you need somebody, say so. Great new song from Dan and Shay and Chris Matthews. All of us happy to be hanging with you. Some Justin Moore is coming up, and your ACM Female Vocalist of the Year, and just all-around awesome chick. Ella Langley, be her, just want to be her so bad. That's coming up.

0: You got the Dandelion album. She's Ella Langley. I'm Chris Matthews. Think As You Drunk is a great new song from Riley Green. You're going to have to give this one a listen after a classic. I'm telling you, I'm feeling some throwback. I'm feeling George Strait, okay? So I got to do either Run is one of my all-time favorite George Strait songs. Could be All My Exes Live in Texas. Or it could be The Chair. I don't know. What's it going to be? Do you have a vote? Send it to me out in the ether. You know, just kind of put it out in the world. Let's see if you're right next.
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10: From the Oklahoma National Stockyards, this is Tyler Bell here to give you a market report from our sale today, May the 18th of 2026. Tagged a little over 7,200 head today compared to about 9,300 head a year ago. I call your feeder steers and heifers steady. On your weaned steer and heifer calves, they were a little bit lower, probably about 10 bucks lower. If they were unweaned, just lack of quality today, but they were quite a bit cheaper, probably 15, 20 bucks cheaper. Not a lot of light cattle today around the yards. A lot of just big strings of big yearlings coming off of wheat. Right onto your market report here, had some cattle weigh 341. They bring 590. Medium to a heavy four-weight steer today bring $5 to 547. Light to medium five-weight bring 480 to 506. Heavy five-weight today bring 440 to 475. Light to medium six-weight steer bring 407 to 456. Heavy six-weight steer bring 390 to 425. Light to medium seven-weight steer today bring 376 to 401. Heavy seven-weight steers bring 363 to 391. Light to medium eight-weight steer bring 362 to 373 and a half. Heavy eight-weight steers bring 337 to 359. Right to a light to a medium nine-weight steer bring 330 to 356. Heavy nine-weight steers bring 332 and a half to 335 and a quarter. Right on to your, had some 10-weight cattle today. So had some 10-weight cattle weigh 1031, bring 321 and a half. And some heavy 10-weights that weigh 1064, bring 310. And then, like I say, them heavy 11-weights, they weigh 1158 and they bring 30610, really fancy set. Right on to your heifers here. Heavy 3-weight heifer today bring 495. Right on to your 4-weight cattle here, they bring 462 to 477. Heavy 4-weights bring 439 to 450. Right on to your light to medium 5-weight heifer, bring 407 to 462 and a half. Light to medium, heavy 5-weight bring 397 to 425. Light to medium 6-weight heifer bring 362 to 401. Heavy 6-weights bring 360 to 392. Light to medium 7-weight heifer today bring 346 to 365 and a half. Heavy 7-weights bring 331 to 350. Light to medium 8-weight heifer bring 326 to 342 and a half. Heavy 8-weight heifers bring 317 to 320 and a half. Light to medium 9-weight heifer today bring 306 and a half to 321. Heavy 9-weights bring 312. Had a set of some heifers weigh 1039. They bring 286 and a half. 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

Think As You Drunk I Am in his new country there from Riley Green, Chris Matthews. Teaming up, got Bailey Zimmerman and Luke Combs getting back in the saddle. And Luke Bryan and George Burt's going to ride, ride, ride. I see a theme emerging.

Luke Combs, Morgan Wallen, Lainey Wilson, Chris Stapleton. 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

0: from Breaking Hearts on a Friday night. She's a Friday night heartbreaker. Here, raise a game, play a better, do yourself a favor. 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
16: Weather forecast, a slight chance of evening rain. Otherwise, partly cloudy and warm tonight, low in the 70s. Average rain less than a tenth of an inch. Mostly sunny tomorrow, a slight chance of rain, a high around 90. Partly cloudy Tuesday night, a low in the 60s. Sunny warm day, high in the 80s on Wednesday. Partly cloudy Wednesday night, a low in the 60s. That's your weather on KUNA.
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That's Hella Langley with Choosing Texas. I'm Rich Krieger. Coming up, Luke Bryan's farm tour stop in California fulfills a woman's dying wish.

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0: That's Zach Topless, South of Sanity, Billy Currington. Right before that, I'm Rich Krieger. And Luke Bryan's farm tour stop in Elk Grove, California, fulfilled the wish a rancher's wife made before she passed away. She had hoped to one day host a country concert on the ranch. The widowed rancher said, quote, "I got this random phone call asking if we'd like to have a Luke Bryan concert here. I gotta believe she had something to do with this." Coming up, Megan Maroney, also Tyler Hubbard.
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KENA, the home of today's hit country. KENA.

0: That's Vincent Mason with Wish You Well. I'm Rich Krieger, and there is an easy way to improve your sleep. Put away digital devices and turn off the TV 1 to 2 hours before bedtime. You see, melatonin is a hormone that helps you feel drowsy, but the blue light that's emitted by screens can interfere with melatonin production, and that makes it harder to fall asleep. Ty Myers coming up next.
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0: That's John Morgan with Kid Myself, Ty Myers. Before that, I'm Rich Krieger, and Luke Combs coming up next.
1: Hey, y'all, this is Brantley Gilbert, and this is my new song, Good Damn. Good Damn is a song I wrote with my good friends Brock Berry Hill, Taylor Phillips, and a fella you might know by the name of Hardy. And it's a song about shooting a shot. Long story short, hope y'all dig it.

0: What's up, y'all? It's Brantley Gilbert, and you just heard my new song, Good Damn. Thanks for listening.
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Heck, we play country music for everybody. 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

That's Riley Green with Change My Mind. I'm Rich Krieger. Coming up, Dolly Parton's Tennessee travel stop has a grand opening date. I'll tell you what it is. Right now, here's Thomas Rhett.

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Get connected with

0: That's Jason Aldean. That's his latest single, Don't Tell on Me. Thomas Rhett, right before that. I'm Rich Krieger. And Dolly Parton's transformed Tennessean travel stop is going to open June 24th. Now, it's got stages for live music. It's got a doggy Dolly Parton dog park, a replica of her tour bus, and many food options like DIY BBQ. It's in Cornersville, Tennessee, right off of I-65, which is 1 hour south of Nashville. And it sounds like it's worth the drive. Stick around. Morgan Wallen up next.
1: The U.S. Treasury quietly released its official financial report for 2025. It appears by its own numbers, the U.S. government seems insolvent. It's reported that the Treasury shows about $6 trillion in assets and over $47 trillion in liabilities. Add it all up, and it looks like the U.S. owes more than $130 trillion it doesn't have. 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

That's Alexandra Kay with Straight for the Heart. Morgan Wallen right before that. I'm Rich Krieger. Coming up, watching birds could be the secret to a strong brain. Also, we'll hear from Jordan Davis.

0: Now everyone's gonna be sorry when you're heading to get tofu and he has a flat tire and his foreign car and don't know how to change it and he gets your new Gucci shoes wet and you're mad and irritated. I've seen you irritated. I'm telling you. Better him than me.
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0: That's Jordan Davis, Turn This Truck Around. I'm Rich Krieger. And apparently spending time watching birds could be the secret to a strong brain as you grow older. Scientists found people with more bird watching experience had better memories. Coming up, David Lee Murphy.
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3: 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It appears by its own numbers, the U.S. government seems insolvent. It's reported that the Treasury shows about $6 trillion in assets and over $47 trillion in liabilities. 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

Regarding the case of country music versus any other music on the radio, we, the judge and jury, find that those other stations are guilty of not playing good music. Yeah. 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

0: Darling.
1: That's Chase Matthew with Darlin'. I'm Rich Krieger. Coming up, some advice that Luke Grimes got when he was contemplating a music career. Right now, here's Lee Bryce.

0: and gone through imposter syndrome, he received some pretty simple advice from his Yellowstone co-star and fellow musician, Ryan Bingham. He said Ryan told him, quote, "Hey, man, if you got good songs," Luke added, quote, "I was like, you know what? That's pretty cool. That's a good thing to hang on to. It really can be that simple." Coming up, Ella Langley, also Russell Dickerson.
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That's Russell Dickerson with Happened to Me. Ella Langley right before that. I'm Rich Krieger. Coming up, will plastic surgery make you more attractive? Also, we'll hear from Corey Kent

0: That's Corey Kent with Rocky Mountain Low, a little help from Co Wetzel. I'm Rich Krieger, and if you think having plastic surgery is going to make you more attractive, you're wrong. A facelift or eyelid lift may make you look slightly younger, but not any more attractive. In a study, patients who had facial cosmetic surgery were rated as looking 3 years younger on average than they did before the operation. However, they were not rated as looking any more attractive. Coming up, Dylan Scott.
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0: That's Morgan Wallen, Don't We? I'm Rich Krieger. Josh Ross, Hate How You Look Moving On, coming up next.
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0: Country music's got you covered. KENA, the home of today's hit country. KENA.

That's Tucker Wetmore with Brunette. I'm Rich Krieger. Coming up, another addition to Alan Jackson's final show. I'll tell you who it is. Right now, here's Old Dominion.

0: That's George Burge along with Luke Bryan. Ride, ride, ride. Old Dominion right before that. I'm Rich Krieger. And Alan Jackson's final show. It's called Last Call, One More for the Road. It's already pretty stacked as far as artists go. And they just got another big addition to the lineup, Mr. George Strait. That's right, Texas Troubadour himself. The show is going to be happening this month on the 27th in Nashville. Alan's other guests include Eric Church, Luke Combs, Riley Green, Lainey Wilson, and Carrie Underwood. Coming up, Hudson Westbrook, also Hardy.
1: 5,000.

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1: Are you feeling country all over? 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

That's Hardy, Eric Church, Tim McGraw, and Morgan Wallen with MacArthur. Hudson Westbrook, right before that, I'm Rich Krieger. Coming up, a way to combat stress. Also, Megan Maroney.

0: That's Megan Maroney with Beautiful Things. I'm Rich Krieger, and there are ways to combat stress that do not involve drugs. Regularly eating breakfast, getting enough sleep, and exercising all make coping with stress much easier. On the way, Max McNown.
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Well, we don't know either. But maybe this song will help clear things up. 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

That's George Burge. It won't be long. I'm Rich Krieger. Coming up, people are freaking out about Morgan Wallen flipping over his piano. Right now, here's Jason Aldean.

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0: performing Sand in My Boots, couldn't hear the piano, he ended up finishing the song a cappella, and the audience did a little sing-along. And I saw online people freaking out over this. I don't think it's anything to freak out over. I mean, musicians have been destroying their instruments for years, decades. Pete Townsend of The Who used to smash his guitar. So did Paul Stanley of Kiss. So did Billy Joe Armstrong of Green Day. Dave Grohl, when he was with Nirvana, used to kick his drums over. So did Keith Moon of The Who. I think it's a common thing. Doesn't happen as often, but I think everybody's going to be okay. Jordan Davis coming up next.
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That's Riley Green. 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Right before that, Jason Aldean. I'm Rich Krieger. 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

0: 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We do like to take the high road. However, we still got some friends in low places. Heck, we play country music for everybody.
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1: That's Megan Maroney, M-I-O-K. I'm Rich Krieger. Coming up, wedding traditions that should stay and traditions that should go. Also, we'll hear from Bailey Zimmerman.

0: That's Bailey Zimmerman with Chevy Silverado. I'm Rich Krieger. And which wedding tradition should stay and which should go? Well, 80% of the public thinks the tradition of a best man should be preserved, while 77% like the tradition of the bride throwing her bouquet. At the other end of the scale, only 22% say that the bride's family should be responsible for paying for the wedding, and only 33% say that brides should still promise to obey their husbands. Coming up, music from Alexandra Kay.
1: The U.S. Treasury quietly released its official financial report for 2025. It appears by its own numbers, the U.S. government seems insolvent. It's reported that the Treasury shows about $6 trillion in assets and over $47 trillion in liabilities. Add it all up, and it looks like the U.S. owes more than $130 trillion it doesn't have. 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

0: That's Ella Langley with Be Her. I'm Rich Krieger. Thomas Rhett coming up next.
1: Hey, this is Ashley McBride, and this is my new song, What If We Don't?

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1: In Kyiv, killing at least 14 civilians and wounding more than 100 others, among the dead a 3-year-old child pulled from the rubble of an apartment building. The ceasefire between the U.S. and Iran is holding, even though Israel's repeated incursions into Lebanon now appear to be at the heart of disagreements.
2: Iran threatening to cut off negotiations entirely after Israel again targeted southern Lebanon. But President Trump saying he thinks he will have a deal to extend the ceasefire and reopen the Strait of Hormuz with Iran over the next week.
1: ABC's Melissa Don, Secretary of State Marco Rubio, to face Congress this week as he requests the State Department's annual budget. He is expected to be asked a lot about the war in Iran. The Justice Department says it will comply with a court order halting the so-called anti-weaponization fund set up after the president settled his court case with the IRS. This is ABC News.
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0: 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So what are you waiting for? 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KENA, the home of today's hit country. KENA.

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0: Vincent Mason, I wish you well. Steve Harmon, three things that have happened since the last time you and I were together. Number one, congrats to Haley Contreras from Adelanto, California. Graduated from college before she graduated from high school.
1: Wow.
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0: Riley Green, Change My Mind. It's Steve Harmon. Oh, my goodness. Keith Richards is a father of five, granddad of eight. And as of yesterday, Keith Richards is a great-grandfather for the first time. He's going to outlive all of us, isn't he?
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2: Death toll in Ukraine rising after a fresh round of Russian drone and missile attacks. At least 17 people have been killed, and there are fears the death toll could go higher as search teams get into the rubble of buildings. More violence in Lebanon, despite President Trump saying both Israel and Hezbollah promised him the shooting would stop. The Israeli defense formulation this morning saying that rocket and drones fired toward northern Israel were intercepted. Lebanese state media reporting three Israeli attacks in southern Lebanon. Here's ABC's Melissa Adan.
3: Iran threatening to cut off the negotiations entirely after Israel again targeted southern Lebanon. But President Trump saying he thinks he will have a deal to extend the ceasefire and reopen the Strait of Hormuz with Iran over the next week.
2: The Justice Department now says it will comply with a court order freezing the so-called anti-weaponization fund. Police in Iowa say a man killed six members of his own family before taking his own life. This is ABC News.
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0: 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Actor Jerry the Beeb Mathers celebrates his 78th birthday, and Babe Ruth announced his retirement from baseball on this day in 1935. If you believe the superstitions, there's no end to the bad omens lying in wait before your June wedding. Folklore says that a bride shouldn't wear her entire outfit before her wedding day. 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It's okay to steal one look in the mirror before strolling down the aisle, but not a second. That will reverse your fortune. And who knows why, but spotting these on your way to the ceremony are considered good luck. A frog, a lamb, a black cat, or a rainbow. 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
2: Good morning, I'm Scotty Woodson from the EAB Ag Network with your EAB Early Morning Market Update. Let's recap the markets and how they closed yesterday. July corn at 444 down 2 3/4, with September corn at 452 and 3/4 down 3. July soybeans 1180 and 3/4 down 6, with August soybeans 1185 down 5 1/4. July wheat at 608 and 3/4 down 1 3/4, with September wheat at 621 and 1/4 down 2 1/4. July cotton at 76.64 up 49. October cotton 78.73 up 58. July rice at 1250 down 10 1/2, with September rice at 1287 down 11 1/2. Moving on to livestock now, June live cattle at 249 even up 75. August live cattle at 240.60 up 155. August feeder cattle at 351.55 up 312 1/2. September feeder cattle at 348.67 1/2 up 332 1/2. June lane hogs at 95.02 1/2 down 82 1/2, with July hogs at 99.85 up 35. That's your EAB Early Morning Market Update, and I'm Scotty Woodson. Have a great day.
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2: President Trump pushing for a ceasefire in Lebanon. ABC's Karen Hua is in Washington and says he talked with both Hezbollah and the Prime Minister of Israel.
3: The phone call came after Israel escalated its bombing campaign against Hezbollah fighters in Lebanon, ordering strikes in the capital, Beirut. That triggered a mass exodus and prompted Iran's leadership to threaten to call off peace talks with the U.S. President Trump has since claimed to have brokered a de-escalation. Trump says talks with Iran are now resuming at a rapid pace.
2: Russia has launched new attacks on Ukraine overnight, firing drones and missiles, killing at least 17 people. There are worries more could be found dead in the rubble of buildings. Police in Muscatine, Iowa say a gunman killed six members of his own family in a shooting spree covering several locations. They say he then took his own life after being confronted later by police. This is ABC News.
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0: But only you, Red, will do for this fella, cause you are the Abbott into my Costello, and you are the fruit to my loom. Red Solo Cup, you're more than just plastic. You're more than amazing, you're more than fantastic. And believe me that I'm not the least bit sarcastic when I look at you and say, Red Solo Cup, you're not just a cup.
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0: You're my friend.
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0: Yeah.
1: Lifelong.
0: Thank you for being my friend.

Hey, that's Toby Keith with Red Solo Cup. It is 7:09 and 71 degrees outside. Up next on Wake Up with Trey for Two for Tuesday, brought to you by Freedom Pharmacy. Here's another from Toby Keith, as good as I once was.

0: 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I'm Sonia Kesterson. 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
1: 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Mr. Jerry Lee Burns, age 66, passed away Sunday, May 31st, in Fort Smith. Gravesite services for Mr. Jerry Lee Burns will be held Wednesday, June the 3rd, 11 a.m. at Pinecrest Memorial Park in Mena. James Freeman will be officiating under the direction of Beasley Wood Funeral Home, and there will be no visitation. Lucy Jane Swank DeWoody, age 73, passed away at her home in Tucson, Arizona, on Sunday, May 24th, 2026. Lucy graduated from Van Cove High School, class of 1970. She was sent for cremation in Arizona, and no services are planned at this time. This concludes today's obituaries on 104.1 KENA, brought to you by Beasley Wood Funeral Home in Mena.

that was Luke Combs. Beer Never Broke My Heart. Before that, another from Luke Combs for Two for Tuesday, brought to you by Freedom Pharmacy. Yesterday was the Arkansas Country Music Awards, and I was looking into it, and apparently Waylon Wyatt is from Hackett, Arkansas. Isn't that crazy? I had no idea. I had no idea Waylon Wyatt was from Hackett. How rad is that? We're going to go through all the winners of the Arkansas Country Music Awards from yesterday. For KENA Country Music News, that's coming up in just a little bit. In the meantime, though, here's a couple from Chris Stapleton, starting with Tennessee Whiskey for Two for Tuesday, brought to you by Freedom Pharmacy.

0: Hey, that was Chris Stapleton with Broken Halos and Tennessee Whiskey before that for Two for Tuesday, brought to you by Freedom Pharmacy. And it's time for KENA Country Music News on Wake Up with Trey. The Arkansas Country Music Awards were yesterday, and I want to go through the recipients. So Entertainer of the Year was Cliff and Susan. Americana Artist of the Year is absolutely no surprise to anybody. It was Jesse Wells. He's had a huge year, so good for him. Bluegrass Artist of the Year, Sillamore Special. Country Artist of the Year, David Adam Burns. Female Vocalist of the Year was Kelsey Lamb. Male Vocalist of the Year was Tyler Kinch. Vocal Duo slash Group of the Year was Cliff and Susan. Acoustic Act of the Year was Cam Shelton. The Music Collaboration of the Year was Sunday Supper by Waylon Wyatt and Baker Blankenship. Check that out if you haven't heard it, because it's really good. Young Artist of the Year was Presley Shipp. Album of the Year was Till the Sun Goes Down by Waylon Wyatt. Song of the Year was Dancing with a Cowboy, written by Darren Barry and performed by Tyler Kinch. Songwriter of the Year was Lance Carpenter. Producer, Jeremy Huddleston. Sound engineer was Jeremy Huddleston. Promoter of the Year was Ricky Crawford. And I think that's all of the more interesting ones. But yeah, I'm kind of surprised to not see... oops, I dropped my phone. Kind of surprised to not see... Mr. Good Lord, what's his name? No, I can't remember. He does Garhole Records out of Fayetteville. Nick Shoulders, anywhere on the list. That's kind of crazy. Because he's done a pretty good year this year. Although he didn't put out a new record, so maybe that's why he's not on there. But I don't remember ever seeing him in the Arkansas Country Music Awards. So, I don't know. Just some thoughts, though. That's going to wrap up KENA Country Music News. It is 7:45 and 73 degrees outside. 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A couple from Chris Young. After that, we'll take
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Hey, it is 7:54 and 73 degrees outside. We are looking at partly cloudy skies over Mena currently, with sunny and clear conditions expected within the next hour, turning into more partly cloudy skies throughout the day. We've got a high today of 86 degrees and a low of 69 degrees. Tonight's lows are expected to be in the mid-60s, going into a cloudy Wednesday tomorrow with highs in the lower 80s. Tomorrow night, lows in the mid-60s. Then Thursday, a 45% chance of rain and thunderstorms with highs in the lower 80s. Thursday night, lows in the upper 60s. Then Friday, a 45% chance of more rain and thunderstorms with highs in the lower 80s. Then Friday night, lows in the upper 60s. Saturday kicks off the weekend with a 40% chance of more rain with highs in the mid 80s. Then Saturday night, lows in the lower 70s. Sunday, a 70% chance of more rain with highs in the lower 80s. Then Sunday night, lows in the lower 70s. Monday kicks off next week with a 70% chance of more rain with highs in the lower 80s. Monday night, lows in the lower 70s. Then Tuesday, a week from today, we're looking at a 70% chance of some heavier rain with highs in the lower 80s. That's your local weather forecast on Wake Up with Trey. 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
1: In Lebanon, despite President Trump's push for a ceasefire there, Lebanon's state-run news agency says Israeli forces carried out three strikes, and the IDF says it intercepted rocket and drone attacks aimed toward northern Israel. President Trump and the Justice Department saying they will abide by a court order temporarily freezing the anti-weaponization fund. Here's ABC's Jonathan Carl.
2: The court proceedings are moving forward, but what's really happening is open revolt in Congress over this fund. And the president, I think, by coming out and saying, I'm going to abide by the court's rulings on this, is trying to forestall an effort to kill it in Congress.
1: Russia firing a fresh barrage of missiles and drones into Ukraine overnight, killing 17 people. And officials warn that death toll could go up. Voters go to primary polls in six states today, including California, where there are big races for governor and L.A. mayor. This is ABC News.
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5: Good morning and good news from the Northside Church of Christ, located at 2009 Highway 71 North in Mena, Arkansas. Last week in Matthew 13, verse 12 through 15, Jesus has finished explaining to his apostles why many will not understand his teachings in parables. This week we continue with the parable of the sower in Matthew 13, verse 16, saying, "But blessed are your eyes, for they see, and your ears they hear. For assuredly I say to you that many prophets and righteous men desired to see what you see and did not see it, and to hear what you hear and did not hear it." These were the prophets of old. The prophecies were given to, and the righteous men who believed them, they did not live in the time of the fulfillment of these prophecies to witness them. Jesus will go on to explain the parable to his apostles. Verse 18 says, "Therefore hear the parable of the sower. When anyone hears the word of the kingdom and does not understand it, then the wicked one comes and snatches away what was sown in his heart. This is he who received the seed by the wayside. This is the one who hears the word and had an emotional feeling about it as it was sown in the heart, but did not grasp the meaning of it." Remember Philip and the Ethiopian eunuch? Acts 8 verse 30 says, "So Philip ran to him and heard him reading the prophet Isaiah and said, 'Do you understand what you are reading?' And he said, 'How can I unless someone guides me?' And he asked Philip to come up and sit with him." Romans 10 verse 14 says, "How then shall they call on him in whom they have not believed? And how shall they believe in him of whom they have not heard? And how shall they hear without a preacher?" This word "heard" in the original language has an English meaning of "come to the ears" and "understand." In understanding, the person hearing needs the perception and judgment of what is being taught. But what is being taught must be properly understood by the teacher. This is why James 3 verse 1 says, "My brethren, let not many of you become teachers, knowing that we shall receive a stricter judgment." The teacher preacher will be held accountable to God for his understanding. If he teaches falsely, he may cause a person to lose their soul for believing a false doctrine. When a person takes the scripture into their heart, it must be accurately taught. But notice Matthew 13 verse 19 says, "This is he who receives seed by the wayside." This is the one the devil snatches the word from his heart. Notice also it says he received the word by the wayside. This indicates his understanding was not along the path of proper teaching, but was outside the meaning of the scriptures. Without the proper understanding, this person was quickly swayed away from the gospel and his heart grew empty. This is the way the devil works. The Northside Church of Christ, located at 2009 Highway 71 North in Mena, Arkansas, would like to invite you to study and worship with us. 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The Northside Church of Christ invites all college students to join us in Bucks for Christ, our campus ministry serving students of the University of Arkansas, Rich Mountain. Bucks for Christ meets at our building location on Sunday and Wednesday. Ephesians 6 verse 4 instructs fathers, bring their children up in the discipline and instruction of the Lord. The Northside Church of Christ has classes for ages from infant to college student and invites all parents to bring their children to Bible study classes that they may receive instruction of the Lord. You may access the house-to-house, heart-to-heart bulletin at housetohouse.com. The Northside Church of Christ is located at 2009 Highway 71 North in Mena, Arkansas. Jesus taught about eating his flesh and drinking his blood, meaning those who feed on his word and trust in his fleshly sufferings and blood sacrifice for sin will have eternal life. John 6 verse 60 says, therefore many of his disciples, when they heard this, said, this is a hard saying. Who can understand it? Then John 6 verse 66 says, from that time many of his disciples went back and walked with him no more. These witnessed Jesus' miracles and the good news was planted in their hearts, but not understood. And Satan snatched it out of their heart like a bird snatching seed that fell by the wayside. The Northside Church of Christ, located at 2009 Highway 71 North in Mena, Arkansas, wishes you a good morning and good news. Good day.
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7: 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Again, it's 479. I yawned. 479-394-2800. It's time for Swap Shop. Hate when I yawn when I'm doing the intro there. Think I need more coffee. 479-394-2800 is the number to call to come live on the air on 104.1 KENA for Swap Shop. 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Call in to come hang out. Hope your Tuesday's going good. I'm losing my voice this morning. I hope that doesn't continue as the week goes on, because that would not bode well for me. I don't even know how I would lose my voice. It's not like I talk a lot or anything. Going through our Swap Shop listings here. We had somebody who called in yesterday selling, excuse me, I'm yawning again, that's crazy, selling an elliptical on the Swap Shop for $100. They've also got a Whirlpool brand electric stove for $100 and a few metal bar stools for $60. 479-234-5022 is the number to call. Again, that's 479-234-5022. We got somebody who is selling a Kubota tractor on the Swap Shop still. For sell or trade. He says he'll trade it for a few guns. 216-4050. Again, that's 216-4050. We got somebody who is selling a John Deere riding lawnmower on the swap shop for $2,000. They have also got a Polaris four-wheeler for $2,000. 437-4551 is the number to call. Again, that's 437-4551. They did leave an alternative number. You can also call 216-3247. Again, that's 216-3247. We got somebody who is selling a fridge on the swap shop for $150. They've also got a Clark 220 welder for $200, as well as a playpen for $75 and an Instapot for $20. 234-3028 is the number to call. Again, that's 234-3028. We got somebody who is looking for a 10-foot section of aluminum gutter on the swap shop. 216-6023 is the number to call. Again, that's 216-6023. We got somebody who is starting a new job, and they're looking for scrubs in the 2X size. Must be in clean condition. Get a hold of her at 479-234-1472. Again, that's 479-234-1472. We got somebody who is selling a Remington rifle. It is a 7mm mag. 243-4987 is the number to call. Again, that's 243-4987. We got somebody who is selling a 2002 GMC extended cab four-wheel drive pickup on the swap shop. He says he drives it every day, and he's selling it for $2,500. 216-8409 is the number to call. Again, that's 216-8409. 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

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They're also looking for wooden boat oars. 216-5509 is the number to call. Again, that's 216-5509. We got somebody who is selling a 2022 Vulcan 900 on the Swap Shop. 243-4987 is the number to call if you're interested. Again, that's 243-4987. We got somebody who is selling a 2003 25-foot travel trailer on the Swap Shop for $4,000. 870-387-8141 is the number to call. Again, that's 870-387-8141. Let's see. We got somebody who is selling a bedroom set on the Swap Shop. 903-556-5164 is the number to call. Again, that's 903-556-5164. We got somebody who is selling a Craftsman 10-inch table saw on the Swap Shop for $75. 479-234-5268 is the number to call. Again, that's 479-234-5268. Let's see. We got someone who's selling a ski boat on the Swap Shop for $500, a pop-up camper for $250, and a 12-gauge shotgun for $350. 479-263-3249 is the number to call. Again, that's 479-263-3249. We got somebody who is selling a 2015 four-wheel drive Ford F-250 diesel on the Swap Shop. It's got 154,000 miles on it, and they're selling it for $25,000 on the Swap Shop. 479-243-5320 is the number to call. Again, that's 479-243-5320. I think that is going to wrap up Swap Shop for the morning time, brought to you by the Farmers Co-op. But don't worry, because we got more Wake Up with Trey for you on Two for Tuesday, brought to you by Freedom Pharmacy. Here's Josh Turner. And after that, you guessed it, another one from Josh Turner for Two for Tuesday, brought to you by Freedom Pharmacy.

white T-top jack in her cherry coke tan. Mama and daddy put the roots right here, cause this is where the car broke down. Yellow dog school bus kicking up red dust, kicking

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1: Hey, that was Kenny Chesney, American Kids. Up next on Wake Up with Trey. It's 8:41 and 75 degrees outside. Here's a couple from Rodney Atkins for Two for Tuesday, brought to you by Freedom Pharmacy.
2: The Declaration of Independence. Think I could tell you that first sentence, but then I'm lost. I can't begin to count the theories I've had pounded in my head that I forgot. I don't remember all that Spanish.

0: Hey, that was Rodney Atkins. It is 8:48 and 75 degrees outside. Up next on Wake Up with Trey, we got a couple from Riley Green and Ella Langley. After that, we'll take another look at your weather. But first, these messages from our sponsors.
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3: Hello, this is your state representative, John Maddox. It's been an honor to represent you in the State House of Representatives. I've been working hard and I'm very proud of what we have accomplished in the last legislative session. However, there is still more work to be done. I would ask that we continue to work together to make our area the very best it can be. Please do not hesitate to contact me with any questions or concerns you may have. I'm John Maddox, your state representative, and I want to wish good luck to all of our local athletes this year.

0: It's 8:54 and 75 degrees outside. We're looking at partly cloudy skies over MENA with partly cloudy conditions expected to continue all day. We've got a high today of 86 degrees and a low of 69 degrees. Tonight's lows are expected to be in the mid-60s. Going into a cloudy Wednesday tomorrow with highs in the lower 80s. Tomorrow night, lows in the mid-60s. Then Thursday, a 50% chance of some more rain and thunderstorms with highs in the lower 80s. Thursday night, lows in the upper 60s. Then Friday, a 40% chance of more rain and thunderstorms with highs in the lower 80s. Friday night, lows in the upper 60s. Saturday kicks off the weekend with a 40% chance of some more rain with highs in the mid 80s. Then Saturday night, lows in the lower 70s. Sunday, a 70% chance of some more heavier rain with highs on the Lord's Day in the lower 80s. Sunday night, lows in the lower 70s. Monday kicks off next week with a 70% chance of more rain with highs in the lower 80s. Monday night, lows in the lower 70s. Then Tuesday, a 70% chance of some more rain with highs in the lower 80s. All right, y'all, that is going to wrap up Wake Up with Trey on 104.1 KENA this morning. Thank you so much for tuning in and hanging out with me. As always, I appreciate y'all lending me your time, your ears, and your radio dials. Again, I'm sorry I'm my throat is all scratchy today. I'm hoping I'm not getting sick. I know I was feeling really not great this morning. But hey, you know what? We made it through, and that's what really matters, isn't it? Up next on Wake Up with Trey, our second Ella Langley and Riley Green song for Two for Tuesday, brought to you by Freedom Pharmacy. Here's Ella Langley and Riley Green, You Look Like You Love Me.
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1: Does he expect to have a deal with Iran sometime within the next few days? A complication, Iran threatening to call off the talks over Israeli attacks in Lebanon. President Trump says he got promises from both sides of no more shooting, but there have been more strikes today. Primary day in six states, and one of the big races is the open primary for the mayor of Los Angeles. ABC's Trevor Ault says former reality TV star Spencer Pratt has been jumping in the polls.
2: Pratt rose to fame on the early 2000s MTV show The Hills.
3: I say things that I feel.
2: His campaign has taken aim at incumbent Mayor Karen Bass as she's battled low approval ratings triggered largely by her response to last year's devastating wildfires.
4: Now, I haven't always got it right. There's more work to do.
2: The Democratic vote now appears split between Mayor Bass and a progressive challenger, Councilmember Nithya Raman.
1: If no one gets a majority, then the top two will go to the general election. This is ABC News.
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23: 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This is Trey Youngdahl reporting. Up first, J.D. Farms of Mena is a new member of the American Angus Association, reports from Mark McCulley, CEO of the National Breeding Organization headquartered in St. Joseph, Missouri. The American Angus Association, with more than 21,000 active adult and junior members, is the largest beef breed association in the world. Its computerized records include detailed information on over 21 million registered Angus. Also in the news, Summit Utilities announced yesterday that applications are open for the 2026 Summit Cares Grant Program. The annual program provides funding to nonprofit organizations working to strengthen communities across Summit's service territory. In 2025, Summit awarded $75,000 in grants to 41 nonprofit organizations across Arkansas through the program. Eligible applicants must operate within Summit's Arkansas service territory and provide documentation of a 501c3 nonprofit tax-exempt status. Applications are due July the 10th, 2026. Grant awards will range from $5,000 to $10,000, with recipients being announced in mid-August. Also in the news, the Arkansas Game and Fish Commission has opened the application period to hunt deer on some of the more popular wildlife management areas it manages through 11:59 p.m. July the 1st. Hunters interested in pursuing white-tailed deer during this fall's permit-only hunts can apply online at www.agfc.com. AGFC wildlife management areas are excellent opportunities to bag your deer during hunting season, but popular hunting areas can become crowded or overhunted without special restrictions. 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Taking a look at your MENA area weather forecast, we are looking at partly cloudy skies over MENA all day today with a high of 86 degrees and a low of 69 degrees. Tonight's lows are expected to be in the mid-60s going into a cloudy Wednesday tomorrow with highs in the lower 80s. Tomorrow night, lows in the mid-60s. Then Thursday, a 45% chance of some rain and thunderstorms with highs in the lower 80s. Thursday night, lows in the upper 60s. Then Friday, a 40% chance of more rain and thunderstorms with highs in the lower 80s. Friday night, lows in the upper 60s to round out the week. Saturday kicks off the weekend with a 40% chance of more rain with highs in the mid-80s. Then Sunday, a 70% chance of some heavier rain with highs on the Lord's Day in the lower 80s. Sunday night, lows in the lower 70s. Monday kicks off next week with a 70% chance of more rain with highs in the lower 80s. That's your local news and weather on 104.1 KTNA. 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

The new one from Morgan Wallen is on the way, and I don't want to be unkind, but there's a new survey that just got done, and the number one answer is wrong. I'll tell you about it coming up.

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0: Don't we think we're going to get paid a ton of money? That's Morgan Wallen's brand new one. Yeah, there was a survey last week asking graduating seniors who are graduating from college in all different regions of the country. So this was a really big survey asking graduating seniors from all around the country, what do you think your starting salary is going to be now that you are a college graduate? 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
15: Taking a look at your weather on 104.1 KENA. We are looking at partly cloudy skies over MENA all day today with a high of 86 degrees and a low of 69 degrees. Tonight's lows are expected to be in the mid-60s going into a cloudy Wednesday tomorrow with highs in the lower 80s. Tomorrow night, lows in the mid-60s. But for Thursday, brings the rain back. A 45% chance of rain and thunderstorms in Thursday's forecast with highs in the lower 80s. Thursday night, lows in the upper 60s. That's your local weather forecast on KENA. This is Trey Youngdahl reporting.
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1: He did not write this song. 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That's Kane Brown.

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1: Agencies are reporting that Iran has stopped communicating with mediators following Israel's threat to bomb Beirut. ABC's Tom Sufi Burridge is in Jerusalem.
2: All of this coming just before talks, which are scheduled today in Washington, D.C., between the Lebanese government and the Israeli government. And remember, Hezbollah is not party to those talks, the Iranian proxy. The Iranians clearly have leverage over Hezbollah, just as the U.S. has leverage over Israel. So, you know, the U.S. negotiation seems to, at the moment, be hinging on the dynamic on the ground in Lebanon.
1: President Trump has tapped Bill Pulte to be acting director of national intelligence. He'll take over for Tulsi Gabbard, who resigned last month. Pulte will keep his jobs as the federal housing finance director and as the chair of mortgage giants Fannie Mae and Freddie Mac, in addition to the new role. Voters in several states, including California and New Jersey, at the polls for primary election day. This is ABC News.
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22: 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This is Trey Youngdahl reporting. Up first, J.D. Farms of Mina is a new member of the American Angus Association, reports from Mark McCulley, CEO of the National Breeder Organization headquartered in St. Joseph, Missouri. The American Angus Association, with more than 21,000 active adult and junior members, is the largest beef breed association in the world. Its computerized records include detailed information on over 21 million registered Angus. Also in the news, Summit Utilities announced yesterday that applications are open for the 2026 Summit Cares Grant Program. The annual program provides funding to nonprofit organizations working to strengthen communities across Summit's service territory. In 2025, Summit awarded $75,000 in grants to 41 nonprofit organizations across Arkansas through the program. Eligible applicants must operate within Summit's Arkansas service territory and provide documentation of a 501c3 nonprofit tax-exempt status. Applications are due July the 10th, 2026. Grant awards will range from $5,000 to $10,000, with recipients being announced in mid-August. Also in the news, the Arkansas Game and Fish Commission has opened the application period to hunt deer on some of the more popular wildlife management areas it manages through 11:59 p.m. July the 1st. Hunters interested in pursuing white-tailed deer during this fall's permit-only hunts can apply online at www.agfc.com. AGFC wildlife management areas are excellent opportunities to bag your deer during hunting season, but popular hunting areas can become crowded or overhunted without special restrictions. 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Taking a look at your MENA area weather forecast, we are looking at partly cloudy skies over MENA all day today with a high of 86 degrees and a low of 69 degrees. Tonight's lows are expected to be in the mid-60s going into a cloudy Wednesday tomorrow with highs in the lower 80s. Tomorrow night, lows in the mid-60s. Then Thursday, a 45% chance of some rain and thunderstorms with highs in the lower 80s. Thursday night, lows in the upper 60s. Then Friday, a 40% chance of more rain and thunderstorms with highs in the lower 80s. Friday night, lows in the upper 60s to round out the week. Saturday kicks off the weekend with a 40% chance of more rain with highs in the mid-80s. Then Sunday, a 70% chance of some heavier rain with highs on the Lord's Day in the lower 80s. Sunday night, lows in the lower 70s. Monday kicks off next week with a 70% chance of more rain with highs in the lower 80s. That's your local news and weather on 104.1 KTNA. 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
1: 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June 1st is International Dinosaur Day. And dinosaurs are awesome. So there was a survey asking adults in the U.S. to name their favorite dinosaur. And a sadly disappointing 10% of the respondents could not name even one dinosaur. Seriously? Tyrannosaurus rex? This doesn't ring a bell. Brachiosaurus? Brontosaurus? Triceratops? You don't know any of these? This is a problem. If you have kids around you, there's going to be at least one or two of them who love dinosaurs. And if you can't discuss dinosaurs with them, your kids are very disappointed in you. 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

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You know that, right? It's Bailey Zimmerman and Luke Combs.

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0: is currently out on the road opening for Luke Combs. It's Ty Myers.
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0: y'all. I'm Hudson Westbrook. You just heard my song, Painted You Pretty.
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2: Marco Rubio appearing on Capitol Hill explaining the role of foreign policy as the Trump administration sees it.
3: Sometimes in foreign policy, the choices are not between a good choice and a bad choice. It's between two less than ideal choices, and you're trying to figure out which one of these two choices is the one that is best for the United States and least harmful to our interests.
2: Rubio defending the dismantling of USAID, which critics say has led to a weaker position for the United States around the world. Lebanon's president says there's no alternative to negotiations with Israel to end the war. Iran warning that Israel's continued incursions into Lebanon are a violation of the ceasefire. The mayor of Newark, New Jersey, says the city's expanding a lawsuit against Delaney Hall, the privately operated center used to detain those picked up in ICE raids. He says there are concerns about the conditions inside. Job openings jumped in April as the Labor Department appears resilient despite recent economic uncertainty. This is ABC News.
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6: 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This is Trey Youngdahl reporting. Up first, JD Farms of Mena is a new member of the American Angus Association, reports from Mark McCulley, CEO of the National Breed Organization headquartered in St. Joseph, Missouri. The American Angus Association, with more than 21,000 active adult and junior members, is the largest beef breed association in the world. Its computerized records include detailed information on over 21 million registered Angus. Also in the news, Summit Utilities announced yesterday that applications are open for the 2026 Summit Cares Grant Program. The annual program provides funding to nonprofit organizations working to strengthen communities across Summit's service territory. In 2025, Summit awarded $75,000 in grants to 41 nonprofit organizations across Arkansas through the program. Eligible applicants must operate within Summit's Arkansas service territory and provide documentation of a 501c3 nonprofit tax-exempt status. Applications are due July the 10th, 2026. Grant awards will range from $5,000 to $10,000, with recipients being announced in mid-August. Also in the news, the Arkansas Game and Fish Commission has opened the application period to hunt deer on some of the more popular wildlife management areas it manages through 11:59 p.m. July the 1st. Hunters interested in pursuing white-tailed deer during this fall's permit-only hunts can apply online at www.agfc.com. AGFC wildlife management areas are excellent opportunities to bag your deer during hunting season, but popular hunting areas can become crowded or overhunted without special restrictions. 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Taking a look at your updated weather forecast, we are looking at scattered showers throughout the day and isolated thunderstorms with a 50% chance of rain and thunderstorms in today's forecast. Now being reported, we've got a high today of 86 degrees and a low of 69 degrees. Tonight's lows are expected to be in the mid-60s, going into a partly cloudy Wednesday tomorrow with highs in the lower 80s. Tomorrow night, lows in the mid-60s. And Thursday, a 50% chance of more rain and thunderstorms with highs in the lower 80s. Thursday night, lows in the upper 60s. 60s. Then Friday, a 40% chance of more rain and thunderstorms with highs in the lower 80s. Friday night, lows in the upper 60s. Then Saturday kicks off our weekend with a 40% chance of some more lighter rain with highs in the mid 80s. Saturday night, lows in the lower 70s. That's your local news and weather on 104.1 KENA. This is Trey Youngdahl reporting. 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
0: From breaking hearts on a Friday night. 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

0: 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Obviously, there's a catch. 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

0: After the song was written, George Bird had the idea of asking Luke Bryan to record the song with him, and he was intimidated enough that he almost didn't ask. 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Even though George Bird has had really major hits, he's a pretty big artist. 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Would you be interested? 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

0: I think it's hysterical that he is hoping that this is the song that will put him on everybody's radar. Like, you know, we finally figure out who he is. Every woman in the country knows who you are. That's Riley Green.
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0: 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And I love him for that. 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

0: 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You're tuned into the best dang station in Western Arkansas. 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
2: ABC News, I'm Michelle Franzen. Voters are casting ballots in primary races across six states today, including California, where the race for governor is heating up after a scandal led to Eric Swalwell dropping out. ABC News political director Avery Harper has more.
3: Given the fact that there's so many candidates on the ballot, and when you look at recent polling, no one is really running away with this. At last check, Javier Becerra was atop only by a couple of points by some estimates. And so we really do have to wait and see what California voters ultimately say. Any small shift could make a huge impact here.
2: Voters are also weighing in on the Los Angeles mayoral race. Still no deal in sight as the war with Iran grinds into a new month. Secretary of State Marco Rubio testifying before a Senate committee for the first time since the start of the war and defending the Trump administration's foreign policies. Severe storms once again targeting the nation's midsection and parts of the South, packed with damaging winds, large hail, and the threat of tornadoes. This is ABC News.
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0: It's time to take a look at your local news and weather on 104.1 KENA. This is Trey Youngdahl reporting. It is 12:05, 80 degrees and rainy outside in Mena. Let's take a look at today's top story. JD Farms of Mena is the newest member of the American Angus Association, reports Mark McCulley, the CEO of the National Breed Organization headquartered in St. Joseph, Missouri. The American Angus Association, with more than 21,000 active adult and junior members, is the largest beef breed association in the world. Its computerized records include detailed information on over 21 million registered Angus. The association records ancestral information and keeps production records and genomic data on individual animals to develop industry-leading selection tools for its members. The programs and services of the association and its entities, Angus Genetics, Inc., Angus Media, Certified Angus Beef, LLC, and the Angus Foundation, help members advance the beef cattle business by selecting the best animals for their herds and marketing quality genetics for the beef cattle industry and quality beef for consumers. Also in the news, the Arkansas Game and Fish Commission has opened the application period to hunt deer on some of the more popular wildlife management areas it manages through 11:59 p.m. July the 1st. Hunters interested in pursuing white-tailed deer during the fall's permit-only hunts may apply online at www.agfc.com. AGFC wildlife management areas are excellent opportunities to bag your deer during hunting season, but popular hunting areas can become crowded or overhunted without special restrictions. The AGFC conducts special draw hunts on many popular areas to maintain healthy deer herds and high-quality hunting experiences. Applicants for WMA deer hunts hunting permits must provide a $5 non-refundable processing fee at the time of the application for each hunt for which they apply. If successful, they will receive their permit without any additional fees. Each hunter may submit one application for each type of permit hunt, being the youth hunt, archery, alternative firearms, muzzleloader, and straight-walled centerfire rifles, as well as modern gun. Hunters must be at least 6 years old to apply for any WMA permit hunts. Hunters applying for youth hunts must be at least six, but no older than 15, the day the hunt begins. They or their legal guardian must create a new profile with their correct age, and they must be logged into that account before the system will allow them to apply for the youth permit hunt. Applicants may apply as individuals or as a group of up to four. To apply as a group, the party hunt leader applies as an individual, and once the permit application is completed and paid for, he or she will receive a party hunt code listed underneath the application line on his or her updated hunting license via email. They may then share that code with up to three other individuals, and the rest of the party will then apply and respond yes when asked if they are members of a party hunt. They may then enter the code and continue with the application and payment. Applying as a party does not increase the chances of each individual being drawn. You can apply for the WMA deer permit under the special hunt permit section of the AGFC's licensing site at www.agfc.com/licenses. Also in the news, residents in the area will begin seeing an influx of motorcycles and motorcycles with sidecars this week. Beginning tomorrow, cyclists will start rolling in for the 2026 United Sidecar Association National Rally, June 4th through the 7th. The association will be staying at the CMA on Iron Mountain, but they will be doing a variety of events such as a charity domino run, which is similar to a poker run, as well as sidecar games and bike show judging in downtown Mena on Maple Street, close to the entrance of the Lemon Avenue Music and Arts Festival, giving attendees a chance to enjoy the bikes, as well as all the festival has to offer. Also in the news, KENA's Patrick Massey sat down with U.S. Republican Congressman Bruce Westerman recently. Let's take a look at what he had to say.
1: And now it's time for Westerman Weekly with your host, Patrick Massey.
2: Congressman Bruce Westerman, so great to have you back with us, sir. Hope you're doing well.
3: All's well, Patrick. Good to be with you. I'm out on the road in the 4th District early this morning, so hope the reception's good.
2: Yeah, so far so good. You know, it's been a couple of weeks since we've been able to talk. I know you've been busy both back at home and up on the Hill in Washington, D.C. Any particular highlights you want to start off with this morning? Anything that's just been on your radar you'd like to share with our listeners?
3: Yeah, I think I missed you last week because we were marking up the Highway Surface Transportation Reauthorization Bill, and we started last Thursday morning, and we ended up after 2 a.m. Friday morning, and then I was on a plane at 5 a.m.
2: Yeah.
3: So I was in the air, and and missed you last week. But I might not have been in too good a shape to talk to you either after that marathon markup. But we did get the bill passed, and really good transportation bill. I'm excited about it and the opportunities for Arkansas that are contained in that bill. We really did a refocus on transportation and infrastructure and on making sure the funds are headed to states to do road work and bridge work. It's also got some railroad components to it that I think we strengthened in there that's going to be good for the which, by the way, has more short line railroads than any other district in the United States. We had a designated $45 billion additional in the bill to go strictly for bridges, and we have a lot of bridges in Arkansas that needs repaired and replaced. We also, in the bill, we directed the highway funding, 90% of it, through what's called formula funding, which means it goes to the state DOTs, and they get to prioritize and determine or have more influence over prioritizing and determining where that money gets spent. So some exciting stuff in the bill, you know, money to build parking on the side of the interstate for trucks. Trucks now have these electronic logging devices, and a trucker has a window they can drive in. You know, the safety data shows you don't want truckers driving for too many hours, so they have mandatory stops and rest. And one of the problems is there's not enough places for them to stop and rest. So we're going to spend a lot of effort creating places for trucks to pull over and for those drivers to get rest.
2: Well, excellent. You've hit a lot of the topics I was hoping to address. And, of course, this is, if I understand right, Congressman, this is the Build America 250 Act.
3: Right.
2: Okay.
3: That's the name of it. You know, every 5 years, the goal is to reauthorize the surface transportation bill, and that's what this is. The last time this happened, it was called the IIJA, the Infrastructure Investment and Jobs Act, which was a totally partisan bill. It was the Senate put it together. It got some Republican votes, but it didn't go through the committee. We were working in the committee. It's when I was in the minority on the committee, and we were working on a bipartisan bill. The Senate came up with this IIJA, and Speaker Pelosi helped write the bill and basically bypassed the committee. But this bill had a vote of 62-2 in the committee, which shows you how bipartisan it was. And I talked about the long markup, so it took a long time to go through it and consider all the amendments and come up with a good piece of legislation that got that kind of support. It should fly through the House with that kind of vote out of the committee.
2: The 4th District, a lot of rural communities, we depend so heavily on trucking and freight. I imagine you, when you see a bill like this, you see there's got to be really big benefits for Arkansas businesses and agriculture if this legislation moves forward and becomes law.
3: Yeah, our society's dependent, obviously, on commerce like any society is, and commerce happens with a strong transportation system, and that's one thing that's allowed the U.S. to have such a strong economy is to be able to move goods rapidly from one place to the other, to get goods from the farm to the table, and you know, to get resources out of the ground in rural areas and into factories and move those products coming out of the factory. So the transportation is vitally important to our economy. You know, we have other modes of transportation, and we have specific bills for that. We got the FAA reauthorization bill that we've already done in this Congress. We've got called the Water Resources Development Act that deals with navigable waterways and ports. That one happens every 2 years, and on the committee we'll start working on it again, which, you know, all those modes of transportation are very important. And as I mentioned, we covered a lot of the railroad issues in the surface transportation bill.
2: Well, excellent. But Congressman, better let you go. I know we'll have plenty more to talk about next week. So appreciate you taking a few moments out of your busy schedule today. Have a good weekend, sir.
3: Yeah, you too, Patrick. Bye-bye.
1: Thank you for joining for another edition of Westerman Weekly.
0: It is 12:15 news time. We'll take a look at more local news after this short break.
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0: Taking a look at the Mena Police Department reports for the week of May 24th through May the 30th, 2026. On May 24th, Nicholas Lynch, 25, was charged with aggravated assault after a call at Mena Regional Health Systems. On May 25th, Anita Mooman, 31, was charged with domestic battering at a residence on Dixon Street. Also on the 25th, Jacob Posey, 50, was charged with DWI and refusal to submit after a traffic stop on Church Street. On May 26th, Joshua Hefner, 45, was served with a warrant after a traffic stop on Rodeo Drive. On May 27th, a report of disorderly conduct and batteries was taken at Executive Inn. Also on the 27th, a report of theft of property was taken at Walmart. Also, a report of terroristic threatening and disorderly conduct was taken at Mena Medical Associates. On May 28th, a report of domestic battery was taken at the Mena Police Department. Also on the 28th, a report of a fraudulent use of a credit card was taken at Mena Police Department. On May 29th, Levi Cotman, 35, was charged with disorderly conduct, resisting arrest, and battery of the second degree, and was served with a warrant after a call at Walmart. On May the 30th, Robert Dowdy, 41, was charged with criminal trespass, public intoxication, and resisting arrest at a business off of Highway 71. All subjects should be considered innocent until proven guilty in a court of law. In some state news, the state is experiencing a troubling rise in fire-related deaths this year. As of late last month, Arkansas had recorded 28 fire fatalities, already surpassing the 27 deaths reported by this time in 2025. This early increase highlights a growing public safety concern that requires immediate attention. In 2025, only 14% of homes involved a fatal fire that had working smoke alarms. Data from this year shows a similar pattern. Of the 26 fatalities reported so far in 2026, only two structures have been confirmed to contain functioning smoke alarms. The lack of working alarms continues to be one of the most significant and preventable factors in deadly residential fires. State officials are urging Arkansans to act now by installing smoke alarms, testing them monthly, and

0: 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Also, know at least two ways out of every room ahead of time and practice your fire escape plan with your family twice a year. 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Also in the news, Summit Utilities announced yesterday that applications are open for the 2026 Summit Cares Grant Program. The annual program provides funding to nonprofit organizations working to strengthen communities across Summit's service territory. In 2025, Summit awarded $75,000 in grants to 41 nonprofit organizations across Arkansas through the program. Eligible applicants must operate within Summit's Arkansas service territory and provide documentation of a 501c3 nonprofit tax-exempt status. Applications are due by July the 10th, 2026. Grant awards will range from $5,000 to $10,000 with recipients to be announced in mid-August. As a final community announcement, the Polk County Democrats will be meeting at Papa's Mexican Cafe on June 11th at 6:30 p.m. You're invited to come early to eat and socialize. It is 12:21 news time. We'll take a look at your local obituaries after this short word from our sponsor.
1: Some goodbyes are more significant than others. 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I'm Sonia Kesterson. 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
0: It's time to take a look at your local obituaries on 104.1 KNA, brought to you by Beasley Wood Funeral Home in Mena. Ellie Cox of Mena, Arkansas, died on May 28th at the age of 87. The memorial for Ellie was held on Sunday, May 31st at the First Free Will Baptist Church, officiated by pastor and friend Donnie Jewell. She was buried at the Pinecrest Memorial Park in Mena alongside her son, Brett Walker. Cremation arrangements were entrusted to Bowser Family Funeral Home in Mena. Timothy Allen Ginzel was born on August 12, 1943 in Dallas, Texas to Robert A. Ginzel and Porter Reese Penny Nelms. Tim was one of seven children and had an identical twin named Tom. In his final days, Tim reflected on his wife Linda's decision to donate her body to science in support of medical education and research and chose to do the same. Since Tim and Linda passed away so close together, their ashes will be returned home together. It is a fitting reminder of the love and devotion they shared through nearly 62 years of marriage. A memorial service will be held at Bowser Family Funeral Home in Mena on June the 6th at 10 a.m., followed by a reception at the Cossetot Senior Center in Wicks. Arrangements entrusted to Bowser Family Funeral Home in Mena. Mr. Jerry Lee Burns, age 66, passed away Sunday, May 31st in Fort Smith. Graveside services for Mr. Jerry Lee Burns will be held tomorrow at 11 a.m. at Pinecrest Memorial Park in Mena. James Freeman will be officiating under the direction of Beasley Wood Funeral Home. There will be no visitation. And finally, Lucy Jane Swank DeWoody, age 73, passed away at her home in Tucson, Arizona on Sunday, May 24th, 2026. Lucy graduated from Van Cove High School, class of 1970. Lucy was sent for cremation in Arizona. No services are planned at this time. This concludes today's obituaries on 104.1 KENA, brought to you by Beasley Wood Funeral Home in Mena. We'll take a look at your REA, Mena Area Weather Forecast, after this short break. 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
1: 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If it takes more than 3 seconds to remember, yeah, it's probably time. Got a room that's always hotter or colder than the rest of the house? That's usually airflow, not your imagination. And be honest, when's the last time your system had a checkup? Most people wait until something breaks, but it usually gives you warning signs first. A screech, bang, buzz, or gurgle is your unit's cry for help. Take a look outside, too. Is your unit buried in leaves and dirt? It needs space to breathe. I usually recommend about 12 to 18 inches all the way around. Car may be washed, but your AC's a little dusty. A small hose down goes a long way. Just a few simple things can make a big difference. This is Greg with Scott Kiersey Heat and Air. If you ever have a question or just want a second opinion, call me at 479-234-9600.
2: Taking a look at your REA MENA area weather forecast. Sorry for the background noise as we have some trucks and motorcycles going down MENA Street outside the studio. It is 12:26 news time, 80 degrees and rainy outside in MENA with a 50% chance, or excuse me, a 95% chance of more rain and thunderstorms continuing throughout the day. We've got a high today of 85 degrees and a low of 69 degrees. Tonight's lows are expected to be in the mid-60s going into a partly cloudy Wednesday tomorrow, but apparently dry according to the National Weather Service, with highs in the lower 80s. Tomorrow night, lows in the mid-60s. Then Thursday brings a 45% chance of more rain and thunderstorms, back with highs in the lower 80s. Thursday night, lows in the upper 60s. Then Friday rounds out the week with a 40% chance of more rain and thunderstorms, with highs in the lower 80s. Friday night, lows in the upper 60s. We'll take a look at your weekend weather forecast and a little bit of next week after this short word from REA.
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2: Saturday kicks off our weekend with a 40% chance of some more rain, with highs in the lower 80s, then Saturday night lows in the lower 70s. Sunday brings a 70% chance of even more rain, with highs in the lower 80s, then Sunday night lows in the lower 70s. Monday kicks off next week with a 70% chance of some lighter rain, with highs in the lower 80s, then Monday night lows in the lower 70s. Then Tuesday, a week from today, we are looking at a 65% chance of some more heavier rain, with highs in the lower 80s. That's going to wrap up your local news and weather on 104.1 KENA. 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

0: 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Hello, I'm Scotty Woodson on the EAB Ag Network with your EAB Midday Market Report. July corn at 441 down 3, with September corn at 448 and a half down 4 and a quarter. July soybeans 1165 and 3 quarters down 15, with August soybeans 1170 and a quarter down 14 and 3 quarters. July wheat at 601 and a quarter down 7 and a half, with September wheat at 614 and a quarter down 7. July cotton at 7802 up 138, December cotton at 8141 up 125. July rice 1242 down 8 cents, with September rice at 1280 down 7. Moving on to livestock now, June live cattle 248.22 and a half down 77 and a half, with August live cattle at 239.72 and a half down 87 and a half. August feeder cattle at 348.30 down 325. September feeder cattle at 345.52 and a half down 315. June lane hogs at 94.52 and a half down 50, with July hogs at 99.65 down 20. That's your EAB Midday Market Report, and I'm Scotty Woodson. Have a great day.
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1: That's right. 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Again, that's 479-394-2800. It's time for Swap Shop, y'all. Four seven nine three nine four 2800 is the number to call. We're going to take this first caller here. 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
2: Hey, Trey.
1: Hey,
2: how you doing?
1: I'm good. It's been a minute since I've heard from you.
2: Do you have that lady or man? I have a lot of cinder blocks for sale.
1: There was somebody who was looking for cinder blocks on the Swap Shop, but he has gotten that taken care of.
2: Oh, okay. Yeah. I'm looking for a good riding lawnmower and a good 12 gauge and a good 9mm or 45. And my number is 1-682-365-649. And one thing about it, we always keep you in our prayers. Keep the good work up. We love you, Trey.
1: I appreciate you, Johnny. Thank you so much for calling in. That's 1-682-365-6490 to get a hold of him. I just got a message from the Worshipful Master of Dallas Lodge number 128, Mr. Alan Ezel. He says they're listening to us down at Hatfield Lumber. I'm surprised he turned off the blues long enough to turn on KENA, but either way, I appreciate you. Shout out to you, Worshipful. We're going to take another caller here. Swap Shop, you're on the air.
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1: 234-8602 is the number to call to get a hold of him. 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
4: Hey, Trey, what would the question for free Simple Simon Pizza on Friday, the 29th of last month?
1: Oh, the free Pizza Friday question last month. That is a good question. I don't remember what it was. I think the question was who is Wonder Woman's mother? I think that was the question.
4: And what would the answer?
1: That's another really good question, because I don't remember it. Hold on.
4: I don't care who the winner was, I just want to know.
1: Yeah.
4: I like to keep up with that stuff.
1: Yeah, it is Queen Hippolyta. That was Wonder Woman's mother's name. Yeah, if you don't know, we do a segment every Friday here on 104.1 KENA called Free Pizza Friday. I throw out a trivia question. The first person who calls in and answers it correctly gets a large one-topping pizza courtesy of Simple Simon's Amina. And last week, the trivia question was, who was Wonder Woman's mother? The answer was Queen Hippolyta. Hippolyta. I don't know. I've only read it in comic books. I don't know how to pronounce the name. 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
9: Yes, sir. I've got some good-looking roosters for sale. I've got some real pretty white leghorns, and I've got some pretty black roosters. They're Rhode Island Red Cross, and some of them are Oyster Lop Cross. And these roosters, there's not a single one of them that has been aggressive or even looked at you sideways, you know. $10 each. And telephone is 479-234-5861.
1: 5861. You got it. Thank you so much for calling in.
9: Very good. Thank you.
1: Roosters, $10 each. He says that they're not aggressive at all. He says that they won't even look at you sideways. Well, I beg to differ, considering roosters' eyes are on the side of their head. They're kind of always looking at you sideways. It's a bad joke. Anyway, roosters, $10 each. 234-5861. Get a hold of them. I want to take a minute to talk about the weather real quick. So if you listen to the morning broadcast, we had no rain in the forecast today. And then I got off the air and I went home. I got some breakfast. And when I was coming back to the station, I looked over to the mountain
10: and saw what looked like the Book of Revelation unfolding near the fire tower. I mean, it was wild. It was just like dark and just ready to start coming down. And I looked back at the weather forecast, and it said that there was a 50% chance of some rain and thunderstorms. And within the next 20 minutes, it had gone from over the mountain to over Mena, and we were just getting pounded. So our chances of rain and thunderstorms has been kind of going back and forth, you know, while I was on air reading the weather about 20 some odd minutes ago. We had a 95% chance of more rain and thunderstorms. Currently, the National Weather Service is saying 80% chance of more rain and thunderstorms. It does look like we are not done for the rest of the day. It looks like we are expecting more within the next hour and continuing on through around 2. And then after that, maybe a little bit throughout the rest of the day. But we should be looking at another round within the next hour. Our news and weather briefs that go on throughout the day have been updated for the rain. But, you know, the forecast for, like, you know, the percentage, like an 80% chance of rain and thunderstorms that we currently have, that's going to change a lot throughout the day. Until all this passes, and then we'll have something a little bit more solid. So I just wanted to talk a little bit about that. Because Lord have mercy, did we get poured on? All right, continuing on through our swap shop listings here. By the way, 479-394-2800, that's the number to call to come live on the air on 104.1 KENA for Swap Shop, brought to you by Mena Feed. To buy, sell, trade, or give away your stuff live on the air with me, that's 479-394-2800. Call in. Now, we do only have about 3.5 minutes left, so if you have something that you want to call in to buy, sell, trade, or give away live on the air with me, give me a call. Speak now or forever hold your peace. Speak now and forever hold your peace. Right? I don't know if it's and or. Either way, 479-394-2800. And an or with me. We got somebody who is selling a John Deere riding lawnmower on the swap shop. They're selling it for $2,000. They've also got a Polaris four-wheeler, also for $2,000. They left me with two numbers, 437-4551, also 216-3247. You can call either of those numbers to get a hold of them. Again, that's 437-4551 or 216-3247. Continuing on through our swap shop listings here, we have somebody who is selling a fridge on the swap shop for $150. They have also got a Clark 220 welder for $200, a playpen for $75, and an Instapot for $20. 234-3028 is the number to call. Again, that's 234-3028. We got somebody who is selling, they are looking for a 10-foot section of aluminum gutter. So if you have one, get a hold of them, 216-3028. Again, that's 216. Hold on. I was reading the wrong number. That was the number for the listing below that. The number for the gentleman who is looking for the 10-foot section of aluminum gutter, 216-6023. Again, that's 216-6023. It's poor... Poor folks with the fridge and stuff, they're like, who's calling me offering up a bunch of aluminum gutter? It's ridiculous. 216-6023. Hey, we had somebody get a hold of us saying that they are starting a new job, and they're looking for scrubs in the 2X size. They must be in good condition. If you can hook her up, get a hold of her at 479-234-1472. Again, that's 479-234-1472. 1472. All right, continuing on here through our swap shop listings. We got somebody who is selling a Remington rifle on the swap shop. It's got a 7mm mag. 243-4987 is the number to call. Again, that's 243-4987. We got somebody who is selling a 2002 GMC extended cab four-wheel drive pickup on the swap shop. It is a daily driver. $2,500 is what they're calling, or what they're asking for it. 216-8409 is the number to call. Again, that is 216-8409. He says he drives it every day. Make a good farm truck. Well, I think that is going to wrap up Swap Shop for the day, brought to you by Mina Feed. Thank you so much for tuning in and hanging out with me. As always, I appreciate y'all lending me your time, your ears, and your radio dials. 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
13: ABC News, I'm Michelle Franzen. Tensions on Capitol Hill with Secretary of State Marco Rubio getting grilled about the war with Iran, U.S. policies, and the Ebola outbreak. ABC's Jay O'Brien has more.
14: Democrats were hypercritical of the administration's strategy here. And at one point, there was this tense back and forth between Rubio and the Democratic Senator of New Jersey, Cory Booker, in which Booker talked about the costs of this war, both American lives, but also the economic cost of this. And Rubio said the war is over, to which Booker shot back, the war is not over.
13: President Trump insists messages are still being traded between the U.S. and Iran on a peace deal. It's primary day across six states, including key races that could determine the balance of Congress. California voters weighing in on the governor's race, and in Los Angeles, voters are casting ballots for mayor. President Trump has appointed Federal Housing Finance Agency Director Bill Pulte to replace Tulsi Gabbard as the acting director of national intelligence. And on Wall Street, stocks are up this hour. This is ABC News.
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10: 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This is Trey Youngdahl reporting. Up first, J.D. Farms of Mina is a new member of the American Angus Association, reports from Mark McCulley, CEO of the National Breeder Organization headquartered in St. Joseph, Missouri. The American Angus Association, with more than 21,000 active adult and junior members, is the largest beef breed association in the world. Its computerized records include detailed information on over 21 million registered Angus. Also in the news, Summit Utilities announced yesterday that applications are open for the 2026 Summit Cares Grant Program. The annual program provides funding to nonprofit organizations working to strengthen communities across Summit's service territory. In 2025, Summit awarded $75,000 in grants to 41 nonprofit organizations across Arkansas through the program. Eligible applicants must operate within Summit's Arkansas service territory and provide documentation of a 501c3 nonprofit tax-exempt status. Applications are due July the 10th, 2026. Grant awards will range from $5,000 to $10,000, with recipients being announced in mid-August. Also in the news, the Arkansas Game and Fish Commission has opened the application period to hunt deer on some of the more popular wildlife management areas. It manages through 11:59 p.m. July the 1st. Hunters interested in pursuing white-tailed deer during this fall's permit-only hunts can apply online at www.agfc.com. 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Taking a look at your updated weather forecast, we are looking at scattered showers throughout the day and isolated thunderstorms with a 50% chance of rain and thunderstorms in today's forecast. Now being reported, we've got a high today of 86 degrees and a low of 69 degrees. Tonight's lows are expected to be in the mid-60s, going into a partly cloudy Wednesday tomorrow with highs in the lower 80s. Tomorrow night, lows in the mid-60s. Then Thursday, a 50% chance of more rain and thunderstorms with highs in the lower 80s. Thursday night, lows in the upper 60s. Then Friday, a 40% chance of more rain and thunderstorms with highs in the lower 80s. Friday night, lows in the upper 60s. Then Saturday kicks off our weekend with a 40% chance of some more lighter rain with highs in the mid-80s. Saturday night, lows in the lower 70s. That's your local news and weather on 104.1 KENA. 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

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Actually, one of them you probably won't want to celebrate, but I'll tell you about it coming up.

0: That's his new one. That's Bailey Zimmerman. I'm Penny. If you're feeling extra celebratory today, there's two holidays going on today. One of them you probably will be all over. 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

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You probably will need a Kleenex, though. That's Dan and Shay.

0: 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Let's make it Maroney.
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7: 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Taking a look at your updated MENA area weather forecast, we are looking at a 50% chance of some rain and thunderstorms, with isolated thunderstorms and scattered showers throughout the day. We've got a high today of 86 degrees and a low of 69 degrees. Tonight's lows are expected to be in the mid-60s, going into a partly cloudy Wednesday tomorrow, but dry despite all the showers today, with tomorrow's highs in the lower 80s, tomorrow night lows in the mid-60s. That's your local weather forecast on KENA. This is Trey Young Dahl reporting.
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1: ABC News, I'm Michelle Franzen. Questions remain about terms of a settlement between the Trump Justice Department and President Trump over his IRS case. That after the president says he will abide by a court ruling that has temporarily blocked using the anti-weaponization fund that was created as part of the settlement pending litigation. ABC's Catherine Falders has more.
2: Another judge in Florida is probing the overall conduct of how the settlement came together in the first place. She wants answers about whether Trump in his personal capacity essentially colluded with the government he runs from the beginning to extract money, if you will, from the federal government.
1: Secretary of State Marco Rubio testifying before a Senate committee today. For the first time since the start of the war with Iran, he defended the Trump administration's foreign policies and efforts on a peace deal. Russia launching another major missile and drone attack throughout Ukraine. Authorities say more than a dozen people have been killed in Kyiv and Dnipro. On Wall Street this hour, stocks are up. This is ABC News.
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6: 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The Ouachita Trading Post, the place to post. 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This is Trey Youngdahl reporting. Up first, J.D. Farms of Mena is a new member of the American Angus Association, reports from Mark McCulley, CEO of the National Breed Organization headquartered in St. Joseph, Missouri. The American Angus Association, with more than 21,000 active adult and junior members, is the largest beef breed association in the world. Its computerized records include detailed information on over 21 million registered Angus. Also in the news, Summit Utilities announced yesterday that applications are open for the 2026 Summit Cares Grant Program. The annual program provides funding to nonprofit organizations working to strengthen communities across Summit's service territory. In 2025, Summit awarded $75,000 in grants to 41 nonprofit organizations across Arkansas through the program. Eligible applicants must operate within Summit's Arkansas service territory and provide documentation of a 501c3 nonprofit tax-exempt status. Applications are due July the 10th, 2026. Grant awards will range from $5,000 to $10,000, with recipients being announced in mid-August. Also in the news, the Arkansas Game and Fish Commission has opened the application period to hunt deer on some of the more popular wildlife management areas it manages through 11:59 p.m. July the 1st. Hunters interested in pursuing white-tailed deer during this fall's permit-only hunts can apply online at www.agfc.com. 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
7: 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Taking a look at your updated weather forecast, we are looking at scattered showers throughout the day and isolated thunderstorms with a 50% chance of rain and thunderstorms in today's forecast. Now being reported, we've got a high today of 86 degrees and a low of 69 degrees. Tonight's lows are expected to be in the mid-60s, going into a partly cloudy Wednesday tomorrow with highs in the lower 80s. Tomorrow night, lows in the mid-60s. And Thursday, a 50% chance of more rain and thunderstorms with highs in the lower 80s. Thursday night, lows in the upper 60s. Then Friday, a 40% chance of more rain and thunderstorms with highs in the lower 80s. Friday night, lows in the upper 60s. Then Saturday kicks off our weekend with a 40% chance of some more lighter rain with highs in the mid-80s. Saturday night, lows in the lower 70s. That's your local news and weather on 104.1 KENA. 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
0: Are you feeling country all over? Well, you better be. Otherwise, we're not doing our job. KENA, the home of today's hit country. KENA.

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Since 1950, KENA has been your source for country music. Thank you, Mina and Polk County, for making us number one.

0: from Breaking Hearts on a Friday night. She's a Friday night heartbreaker. Here is a game, baby. Better do yourself a favor. The setting things right on a Sunday. That's what I love about Sunday. Country music's got you covered.
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I can feel it. That is Kane Brown. Well, it's almost impossible for aliens to visit Earth. It's not that they may not exist. It's that they just can't get to our planet from theirs. Any alien civilization capable of visiting Earth would need to travel at least 4.25 light years from the nearest solar system, a distance so immense that even optimistic predictions say the journey could take a century or more. No single law of physics rules out interstellar travel, but the weight of hundreds of extreme, often conflicting engineering requirements may make the crewed voyage to Earth physically impossible, regardless of how advanced a civilization becomes. My question now is, then how do we explain all those unidentified flying objects that have been declassified, right?

trends in country music come and go, but one thing is always consistent. For decades, 104.1 KENA has been here for you, playing the best country music.

0: Wish you well. That's Vincent Mason. There's a new walking trend growing in popularity on social media called rucking. All you have to do is put on a weighted backpack or rucksack and start moving. It's low impact exercise, but it's based on military training. Rucking takes your walk from cardio exercise to cardio plus resistance training. It's recommended that you do 20 minutes of strength training twice a week, but research shows that most people do not hit that. So rucking may be a way for you to achieve that goal.
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9: Taking a look at your updated MENA area weather forecast, we are looking at a 50% chance of some rain and thunderstorms, with isolated thunderstorms and scattered showers throughout the day. We've got a high today of 86 degrees and a low of 69 degrees. Tonight's lows are expected to be in the mid-60s, going into a partly cloudy Wednesday tomorrow, but dry despite all the showers today, with tomorrow's highs in the lower 80s, tomorrow night lows in the mid-60s. That's your local weather forecast on KENA. This is Trey Youngdahl reporting.
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0: That's George Burge. It won't be long. On the way, we'll do some Ella Langley and Nate Smith coming up.
1: Hey, y'all, this is Brantley Gilbert, and this is my new song, Good Damn. Good Damn is a song I wrote with my good friends Brock Berry Hill, Taylor Phillips, and a fella you might know by the name of Hardy. And it's a song about shooting a shot. Long story short, hope y'all dig it.

0: What's up, y'all? It's Brantley Gilbert, and you just heard my new song, Good Damn. Thanks for listening.
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1: ABC News, I'm Michelle Franzen. For the first time since the war with Iran began, Secretary of State Marco Rubio fielding questions today at a Senate hearing about the Trump administration's strategy to reopen the Strait of Hormuz and the on-again, off-again talks on a peace deal. Rubio echoed President Trump that talks are active.
2: We are in talks, and I say talks because talks with Iran are not like talks with Switzerland, okay? They're very different. They require the use of intermediaries, unfortunately. But there is the prospect before us, which could happen today, it could happen tomorrow, it could happen next week.
1: Voters are casting ballots in primary races across six states today, including California, where the race for governor is heating up, along with Senate and mayoral races. The Ebola outbreak continuing to raise concerns in Central Africa. Health officials say suspected cases now top 1,000, but stress there are no confirmed cases outside the Democratic Republic of Congo and Uganda. On Wall Street this hour, stocks are mixed. This is ABC News.
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7: 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This is Trey Youngdahl reporting. Up first, J.D. Farms of Mena is a new member of the American Angus Association, reports from Mark McCulley, CEO of the National Breed Organization headquartered in St. Joseph, Missouri. The American Angus Association, with more than 21,000 active adult and junior members, is the largest beef breed association in the world. Its computerized records include detailed information on over 21 million registered Angus. Also in the news, Summit Utilities announced yesterday that applications are open for the 2026 Summit Cares Grant Program. The annual program provides funding to nonprofit organizations working to strengthen communities across Summit's service territory. In 2025, Summit awarded $75,000 in grants to 41 nonprofit organizations across Arkansas through the program. Eligible applicants must operate within Summit's Arkansas service territory and provide documentation of a 501c3 nonprofit tax-exempt status. Applications are due July the 10th, 2026. Grant awards will range from $5,000 to $10,000, with recipients being announced in mid-August. Also in the news, the Arkansas Game and Fish Commission has opened the application period to hunt deer on some of the more popular wildlife management areas it manages through 11:59 p.m. July the 1st. Hunters interested in pursuing white-tailed deer during this fall's permit-only hunts can apply online at www.agfc.com. AGFC wildlife management areas are excellent opportunities to bag your deer during hunting season, but popular hunting areas can become crowded or overhunted without special restrictions. 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Taking a look at your updated weather forecast, we are looking at scattered showers throughout the day and isolated thunderstorms with a 50% chance of rain and thunderstorms in today's forecast. Now being reported, we've got a high today of 86 degrees and a low of 69 degrees. Tonight's lows are expected to be in the mid-60s, going into a partly cloudy Wednesday tomorrow with highs in the lower 80s. Tomorrow night, lows in the mid-60s. And Thursday, a 50% chance of more rain and thunderstorms with highs in the lower 80s. Thursday night, lows in the upper 60s. Then Friday, a 40% chance of more rain and thunderstorms with highs in the lower 80s. Friday night, lows in the upper 60s. Then Saturday kicks off our weekend with a 40% chance of some more lighter rain with highs in the mid-80s. Saturday night, lows in the lower 70s. That's your local news and weather on 104.1 KENA. 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

Easy to Love, that is Dustin Lynch. Oh, well, Morgan Wallen joked night two of his Denver show. He said, let's see if this piano wants to work. If you missed it, night one, he had to flip the piano over because it wasn't synced up with his in-ear monitors, which can be frustrating.

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2: ABC News, I'm Michelle Franzen. The war with Iran now stretching into another month. Today, Secretary of State Marco Rubio fielding questions from Senate lawmakers about the Trump administration's strategy. Here's ABC's Jay O'Brien.
3: He said that a deal with Iran is predicated on an Iran agreeing to open the Strait of Hormuz. And he said that would be the first step to any kind of a deal. But Iran has shown no willingness to do that. But he said only if Iran would agree to do that when they move to a second phase of talks, which would then focus on denuclearizing Iran and eliminating any nuclear capabilities it has, and also taking out any enriched uranium from Iran and disposing of it.
2: U.S. employers posted 7.6 million job vacancies in April, according to the Labor Department. That's up from 6.9 million in March, and better than expected, though, what analysts expected. Severe storms once again targeting the nation's midsection and parts of the South today, packed with damaging winds, large hail, and the threat of tornadoes. This is ABC News.
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7: 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This is Trey Youngdahl reporting. Up first, J.D. Farms of Mena is a new member of the American Angus Association, reports from Mark McCulley, CEO of the National Breeder Organization headquartered in St. Joseph, Missouri. The American Angus Association, with more than 21,000 active adult and junior members, is the largest beef breed association in the world. Its computerized records include detailed information on over 21 million registered Angus. Also in the news, Summit Utilities announced yesterday that applications are open for the 2026 Summit Cares Grant Program. The annual program provides funding to nonprofit organizations working to strengthen communities across Summit's service territory. In 2025, Summit awarded $75,000 in grants to 41 nonprofit organizations across Arkansas through the program. Eligible applicants must operate within Summit's Arkansas service territory and provide documentation of a 501c3 nonprofit tax-exempt status. Applications are due July the 10th, 2026. Grant awards will range from $5,000 to $10,000, with recipients being announced in mid-August. Also in the news, the Arkansas Game and Fish Commission has opened the application period to hunt deer on some of the more popular wildlife management areas it manages through 11:59 p.m. July the 1st. Hunters interested in pursuing white-tailed deer during this fall's permit-only hunts can apply online at www.agfc.com. AGFC wildlife management areas are excellent opportunities to bag your deer during hunting season, but popular hunting areas can become crowded or overhunted without special restrictions. 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Taking a look at your updated weather forecast, we are looking at scattered showers throughout the day and isolated thunderstorms with a 50% chance of rain and thunderstorms in today's forecast. Now being reported, we've got a high today of 86 degrees and a low of 69 degrees. Tonight's lows are expected to be in the mid-60s, going into a partly cloudy Wednesday tomorrow with highs in the lower 80s. Tomorrow night, lows in the mid-60s. And Thursday, a 50% chance of more rain and thunderstorms with highs in the lower 80s. Thursday night, lows in the upper 60s. Then Friday, a 40% chance of more rain and thunderstorms with highs in the lower 80s. Friday night, lows in the upper 60s. Then Saturday kicks off our weekend with a 40% chance of some more lighter rain with highs in the mid-80s. Saturday night, lows in the lower 70s. That's your local news and weather on 104.1 KENA. 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
0: It's true, we do like to take the high road. 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

produce. Our music comes directly from Nashville. 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KENA, the home of today's hit country. KENA.

beer joint with a few of the guys, with this cute little country girl called Mai. And boy, let me tell you, she was the prettiest thing I'd ever seen in a pair of boots. Well, she walked right up to me, handed me a beer, gave me a look like, let's get out of here.

Miss Ella Langley. That girl's career absolutely on fire right now, and we love to see it. Ella's good buddy Riley Green just premiered a new song at Randy Owens Performing Arts Center opening. It will appear on his album dropping September 18th, classic heartbreak track. Also, in a Billboard interview, Riley said that he wants kids eventually and loves being an uncle, especially to his nephew, Joe. But his current nonstop schedule makes it impractical. He compared it to not even being able to bring his dog Carl on the road consistently. Expects to wait for more normalcy after the whirlwind of touring, The Voice, acting, all the things that he's got going on, which is understandable.

0: Don't tell on me, Jason Aldean. Well, here are some nonverbal ways that someone shows they love you. They make eye contact, they hold your hand, they walk at your pace, and they listen to you without interrupting you. They wait patiently while you're getting ready, and you know someone loves you if they let you take the last bite off of their plate. That's the key.
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0: Cowgirl, there is Parmalee. Well, Cody Johnson faced some criticism after posting about a successful grizzly hunt in Alaska, celebrating his Entertainer of the Year win. He explained it was legal, followed strict regulations, helped control predator numbers to protect the moose and caribou populations. Male grizzly eats about 120 to 150 calves a year. Called it both a meat harvest and a conservation effort, pushing back on the hypocrisy from meat eaters who criticize hunters. It's understandable. A lot of times we don't understand conservation if we're not in it.
1: Hey y'all, it's Lauren Elena, and this is my new song, All My Exes.

0: I'm Lauren Elena. That was my new song, All My Exes, featuring Chase Matthew.
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2: ABC News, I'm Michelle Franzen. Acting Attorney General Todd Blanche grilled by both Republican and Democrats at a House subcommittee hearing about President Trump's so-called anti-weaponization fund. The DOJ says the nearly $1.8 billion was to compensate victims of alleged political persecution and carved out of a settlement related to the president's dropped IRS case. Blanche, when asked about the fund, says it's now being nixed.
3: We're not moving forward with the fund.
2: It comes after a judge temporarily froze the funds pending litigation. Voters are casting ballots in primary races across six states today, including California, where the race for governor is heating up, along with local races. Robin Clay on why he turned out.
4: It's extremely important to vote, especially in the more local elections, because those are the ones that have the most impact on us in our everyday lives.
2: Russia launching another major missile and drone attack on Ukraine. Authorities say more than a dozen people have been killed in Ukraine's capital as well as Dnipro. This is ABC News.
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7: Good evening. This is Ginger Stoker with Edward Jones bringing you today's financial market report. Equity markets finished higher today as investors focus on a busy week of labor market data. The April JOLTS job openings came in well above expectations, the highest level since May of 2024, and signaling steady demand for labor in our view. Attention now turns to Friday's unemployment report, which will provide an update on non-farm payroll growth and the unemployment rate. From a market leadership perspective, most S&P 500 sectors closed higher, with cyclical areas such as materials, energies, and industrials among the top performers. Communication services was a notable laggard, weighed down by shares of Alphabet following the company's announcement that it plans to raise $80 billion through an equity offering to support AI-related investments. U.S. small-cap stocks also stood out, outperforming likely on the upbeat job openings data and, in our view, with the Russell 2000 rising. In bond markets, Treasury yields were little changed, with the 10-year yield closing at 4.45% and the 2-year at 4.05%. Oil prices edged higher, with WTI crude closing around $94 per barrel, as uncertainty remains around the path forward for U.S.-Iran negotiations. For the day, the Dow advanced 230 points to close at 51,308. S&P 500 gaining 10 points to close at 7,610, and the NASDAQ up 7 points to close at 27,094. In commodity markets, crude was up $1.42 to close at $93.60, and gold advanced $10.60 to $4,516.90. In stocks of local interest, Altria Group closed at $69.24, AT&T $24.64. Apple $315.20, Amazon $256.52, Broadcom $481.57, Boeing $217.70, Chevron $187.55, Disney $101.41, Trump Media $904, Coca-Cola $78.41, Deere $579.25. 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UPS, 108.93. 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Verizon, 47.87. 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And Walmart, 113.06. 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

0: Currently, to mostly cloudy skies and 82 degrees currently at 5:08 p.m. Time for your KNA MENA Star local news. I'm Kurt Teasdale reporting on KNA. Checking the MENA Police Department report for the week of May 24th through the 30th. On May 24th, Nicholas Lynch, age 25, was charged with aggravated assault after a call at MENA Regional Health Systems. On May 25th, Anita Mooman, age 31, was charged with domestic battery at a residence on Dixon Street. Jacob Posey, age 50, was charged with DWI and refusal to submit after a traffic stop on Church Street. On May 26, Joshua Heefner, age 45, was served with a warrant after a traffic stop on Rodeo Drive. On May 27, a report of disorderly conduct and battery was taken at Executive Inn. A report of theft of property taken at Walmart. A report of terroristic threatening and disorderly conduct taken at MENA Medical Associates. On May 28, a report of domestic battery was taken at the MENA Police Department. A report of fraudulent use of a credit card was taken at the MENA Police Department. On May 29th, Levi Cottman, age 35, was charged with disorderly conduct, resisting arrest, and battery second degree, and was served a warrant after a call at Walmart. On May 30th, Robert Doughty, age 41, was charged with criminal trespass, public intoxication, and resisting arrest at a business off Highway 71. All subjects should be considered innocent until proven guilty in a court of law. The state is experiencing a troubling rise in fire-related deaths this year. As of May 27th, Arkansas has recorded 28 fire fatalities, already surpassing the 27 deaths reported by this time in 2025. This early increase highlights a growing public safety concern that requires immediate attention. In 2025, only 14% of the homes involved in fatal fires had working smoke alarms. This year's data shows a similar pattern of the 26 fatalities reported so far in 2026. Only two structures have been confirmed to contain functioning smoke alarms. The lack of working alarms continues to be one of the most significant and preventable factors in deadly residential fires. State officials are urging Arkansans to act now by installing smoke alarms, testing them monthly, and replacing batteries as needed. Working smoke alarms can cut the risk of dying in a home fire by half, yet too many households remain unprotected. Fire safety is a shared responsibility. Simple steps, checking alarms, planning escape routes, and staying alert to fire hazards can save lives. 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Replace a smoke detector batteries at least twice a year when you change your clocks or immediately when the low battery warning sounds. 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For more information on fire prevention resources and fire smoke alarm programs available in the area, contact your local fire department or emergency management office. Summit Utilities announced on June 1st applications are open for the 2026 Summit Cares Grant Program. The annual program provides funding to nonprofit organizations working to strengthen community across Summit's service territory. In 2025, Summit awarded $75,000 in grants to 41 nonprofit organizations across Arkansas through the program. Eligible applicants must operate within Summit's Arkansas service territory and provide documentation of 501c3 nonprofit tax-exempt status. Applications are due July 10th. Grant awards will range from $5,000 to $10,000, with recipients to be announced in mid-August. Summit Cares priorities organizations focusing on four key areas: basic human needs, supporting organizations that provide food, housing, and other essentials; STEAM education, investing in programs that empower students and the public through science, technology, engineering, art, and mathematics; community enrichment, strengthening communities through cultural and recreational programs that foster belonging and vibrancy; environmental stewardship, encouraging conservation, energy efficiency, and innovation to reduce environmental impact. To apply, visit summitutilities.com/summitcares. The Arkansas Game and Fish Commission has opened the application periods to hunt deer on some of the more popular wildlife management areas. It manages through July 1st. Hunters interested in pursuing white-tailed deer during this fall's permit-only hunts may apply online at www.agfc.com. Residents in the area will start seeing an influx of motorcycles with sidecars this coming week, beginning, in fact, this Wednesday. The cyclists will start rolling in for the 2026 United Sidecar Association National Rally, June 4th through the 7th. The association will be staying at the CMA or on Iron Mountain, but they will be doing a variety of events, such as charity domino runs similar to a poker run, as well as sidecar games and bike show judging in downtown Mena on Maple Street, close to the entrance of the Lumen Abner Music and Arts Festival, giving attendees a chance to enjoy the bikes as well as all the festival has to offer. We'll check obituaries in the news, brought to you by Beasley Wood, in just a moment.
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0: Here are today's obituaries in the news, brought to you by Beasley Wood Funeral Home. Ellie Cox of Mena died May 28th at the age of 87. A memorial for Ellie was held this past Sunday, May 31st, at the First Free Will Baptist Church, officiated by pastor and friend Donnie Jewell. She was buried at the Pinecrest Memorial Park in Mena alongside her son, Brett Walker. Cremation arrangements were entrusted to Bowser Family Funeral Home in Mena. Mr. Jerry Lee Burns, age 66, passed away Sunday, May 31st in Fort Smith. Graveside services for Mr. Jerry Lee Burns will be held this Wednesday, June 3rd at 11 a.m. at Pinecrest Memorial Park in Mena. James Freeman will be officiating under the direction of Beasley Wood Funeral Home. There will be no visitation. Timothy Allen Genzel was born on August 12, 1943 in Dallas, Texas, to Robert A. Genzel and Porter Reese Penny Nelms. Tim was one of seven children and had an identical twin named Tom. In his final days, Tim reflected on his wife Linda's decision to donate her body to science in support of medical education and research, and chose to do the same. Since Tim and Linda passed away so close together, their ashes will be returned home together. It is a fitting reminder of the love and devotion they shared through nearly 62 years of marriage. A memorial service for Timothy Allen Genzel will be held at Bowser Family Funeral Home in Mena on June 6th. At 10 a.m., followed by a reception at the Costaud Senior Center in Wicks, arrangements entrusted to Bowser Family Funeral Home in Mena. That's obituaries in the news, brought to you by Beasley Wood Funeral Home. 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Partly cloudy with a low in the mid-60s. Tonight, a mostly sunny day. Tomorrow, high in the 80s. A mostly clear evening, becoming partly cloudy Wednesday night, the low of the mid-60s expected. Mostly sunny Thursday, low 80s. Some clouds Thursday night, the mid-60s. Look at Friday into the weekend in a moment.
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0: A partly sunny day Friday with a chance of afternoon rain and thunderstorms, a high in the 80s. Mostly cloudy, a chance of especially overnight rain Friday night, the upper 60s. Warm day Saturday, rain likely, a chance of a few thunderstorms, highs in the 80s. Rain also likely Saturday night, a chance of thunderstorms, a low around 70. Chance of rain and thunderstorms through a warm day Sunday, the lower 80s. Rain likely Sunday night, chance of overnight thunderstorms, low in the 70s. Partly sunny day next Monday with a chance of rain and thunderstorms, highs in the mid-80s. Sun peeking through clouds, sort of partly to mostly cloudy, depending on where you're at. 82 degrees currently at 5:21 p.m. That's your KENA Mena Star Local News. 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
1: 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July corn at 440 and a half, down 3.5, with September corn at 448, down 4.75. July soybeans 1165 and a quarter, down 15.5. August soybeans at 1169, down 16. July wheat at 603, down 5.75, with September wheat at 616 and a quarter, down 5. July cotton at 7704, up 40, with December cotton at 8054, up 38. July rice 1266, up 16. September rice at 1303, also up 16 cents. Moving on to livestock now, June live cattle at 2467 and a half, down 132.5. August live cattle at 239.65, down 95. August feeder cattle at 348.42 and a half, down 312.5. September feeder cattle at 345.12 and a half, down 355. June lane hogs at 95.70, up 67.5, with July hogs at 101.65, up 180. That's your EAB Market Recap, and I'm Scotty Woodson. Have a great day.
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1: ABC News, I'm Michelle Franzen. Voters casting ballots in six states in key races that could shape the midterm elections and balance of Congress. California's primary includes candidates vying to become governor. Here's ABC's Alex Stone.
2: When it comes to governor of California, Javier Becerra, the former Health and Human Services Secretary, is leading going into tonight, but it's a close race. There are 61 candidates on the ballot for governor. Democratic climate activist Tom Steyer and Fox News host Steve Hilton are also polling toward the top. At one point, it seemed like the two moving on to November could have been two Republicans. Tonight, it looks like it could be two Democrats. But Hilton is trying to take one spot, so it could be one Republican moving forward.
1: President Trump has appointed Federal Housing Finance Agency Director Bill Pulte to replace Tulsi Gabbard as the acting director of national intelligence. Following the attempted assassination of President Trump at the White House Correspondents' Dinner in April, the association has announced it's rescheduled the annual dinner for July 24th. This is ABC News.
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0: Weather forecast, partly cloudy with a low in the mid-60s tonight. A mostly sunny day tomorrow, Wednesday, high in the 80s. A mostly clear evening, becoming partly cloudy Wednesday night, a low in the mid-60s. Mostly sunny Thursday, a high in the 80s. Some clouds Thursday night, a low in the mid-60s. That's your weather on KENA.
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Country House, there's Sam Hunt. Well, when it comes to Morgan Wallen's night two show in Denver, he poked fun of the previous night's technical difficulties. Before playing Santa My Boots, he said, let's see if this piano works tonight. Laughed it off at the crowd. No problems that night. If you missed night one, he flipped the piano after getting frustrated with the fact that it wasn't synced to his in-ear monitors. He had to finish the song a cappella, which still sounded good, but, you know, frustrating that things aren't working properly, right? Big expensive tour. I'm sure he wants it to go well for his fans.

0: Morgan Wallen and Don't We. Yeah, Morgan, of course, on his Still the Problem tour. If you missed it, he brought out John Elway over the weekend for Walkout Night 1, did the Walkout Solo Night 2.
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0: That's John Morgan. His latest is called Kid Myself. On the way, got more country coming up for you, including some low cash.
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1: ABC News, I'm Dave Packer. An unknown number of hostages are being held this hour as police respond to a bank robbery and bomb threat in Bakersfield, California. ABC's Melissa Adon is in Los Angeles.
2: Police say there is a male suspect that's inside that bank. He's making bomb threats, but police say they do not know just how many people are involved and inside that bank right now who are trapped. Well, City Hall, police headquarters are on lockdown there as police negotiate with that suspect right now.
1: Acting Attorney General Todd Blanche got a grilling on Capitol Hill today and confirmed,
3: "We're not moving forward with the fund."
1: That's a controversial anti-weaponization fund that would have used nearly $1.8 billion in taxpayer money to compensate the president's allies. President Trump posting that talks with Iran continued today, but that, quote, one never knows where those talks will go. Six states holding primary elections today, including California, voters casting ballots in the race for governor and L.A. mayor. This is ABC News.
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